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1: Hey guys, hope you're well. I'm gonna do a little statement here. Those who know me knows that I sometimes mix genres in my mixes, as I think if a track is good, I want to support it and also share it with you. So we start with an artist that I'm actually obsessed with right now, because I really, really like what he's doing. His name is Lamorne, and this is his latest track, Visuals. 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
4: Take what you love about Pride, but add beach mornings, water activities, boat parties and the Algarve sunshine. 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Book now

0: on the Sky News Centre at 5, Donald Trump says the US is ready to launch attacks on Iran, but has decided to halt strikes for the benefit of the world. In a post on Truth Social, the US president appears to be claiming Middle Eastern countries may have reached the perimeters of a deal to end the war. He says any agreement would need to include the reopening of the Strait of Hormuz. The Chancellor says he'll be watching closely to try to protect the public from unfair price rises at the petrol pumps and in supermarkets. John Healey's told The Telegraph, "We can't completely stop the squeeze on families as the war in Iran continues hitting fuel costs." Meanwhile, more than half of people in the UK say Andy Burnham is right to make ending rough sleeping one of his first pledges as Prime Minister. But a YouGov poll made exclusively for Sky News suggests two-thirds think he'll fail. Ian Harrison's been homeless for 20 years.
1: In simple terms, it's not possible. Homelessness isn't the issue. The issue is drug addiction, prison, family breakup, relationship breaks down, losing your job. So unless you're going to solve all of those things, which would be a very big ask, you're not going to end homelessness.
0: Pressure's building on FIFA president Gianni Infantino after he was forced to scrap plans to sell shares in the World Cup to private investors. His leadership has been questioned by football's governing bodies globally. In sport, Aberdeen have started their Scottish Premiership campaign with a 2-1 win against Hearts. They scored both of their goals in injury time, including a 95th-minute penalty from captain Kevin Nisbet, who wasn't settling for a draw.
2: I think as soon as we score, we still had 4 minutes left. We've got a lot of pace in the team, and the one time targets in behind the defence, we score. So yeah, it's a great win and a good start.
0: Elsewhere, Josh Kerr took the Commonwealth 1 mile crown in front of a home crowd. The Scottish world record holder stormed to glory in Glasgow. That's the latest. I'm Laura Safe.
3: 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Ellie Talebian here. This is the night's morning.

It's Madge on Gaydio Chilled. It's Ellie Celebian here. It is still Pride weekend in my hometown of Brighton. Where are you? Are you here? Are you listening? Are you not here but wishing you were? Have you got Pride FOMO? Well, I'm afraid to say you really should have. The weather is serving, the outfits are serving, the vibe is serving.

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1: Have I ever let you down before? Seriously, I want you to ask yourself this question, because in all my years of being your gal on Gaydio, I don't think I've let you down. But today, day after Pride, you know, possible, I was out DJing at Oso for Gaydio till ridiculous o'clock. So we're just going to move through together. Imagine I'm holding your hand, you're holding mine. It's a beautiful thing, especially with music from Beyonce this morning. Right now, though, it's Romy.

0: Now, that record is a couple of years old, but for me, it just marks such a moment in Honey Dijon's career as a music producer, because it's becoming very clear that Honey Dijon is just highly skilled and fabulous in every which way. But that track, just because it's a bit more downbeat, I'm so into it. Like, I love the more, you know, harder 1260 vibes, but like, that is just perfect. Honey Dijon featuring Dope Earth Alien. You're listening to Gadio Chill this morning. Ellie Celebian here, hoping you have had a brilliant weekend and been blessed with the weather like we have in Brighton. I've got music on the way this morning from Sam featuring Sarah Ikomu, Sam Smith and Crystal.
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0: Is this your first time here or have you been here before? Well, if you haven't and you're new around here, this is Gadio Chilled. I am Ellie Celebian and this is the softer side of your Sunday morning. It's just where we slow things down a bit. There'll be re-edits, cuts you know and love, songs that are reworked for a Sunday morning. Right now, I have got Spotlight from Sam featuring Sarah Ikomu. Enjoy.

Do you spend a lot of time on socials? I feel like I'm on socials all the time, but an account worth following is 100% Sam Smurfs. It's basically, like, it's pretty viral now. It is a food project where Sam just shares, you know, casual, everyday eats, restaurant reviews, and all of their food finds. And I think, you know, just who doesn't need that in their life? Sam Smith eating, but describing it beautifully like the songwriter that they are. Check it out. Okay. Have I got more Pride content for you? No, I haven't yet, because I don't want to over FOMO, the FOMO that you should be experiencing, just in case you haven't got head to toe FOMO. I don't want to add to your Sunday morning problems. Okay. But what I do want to do is play this.

0: feel like I've just out and out spoiled you this morning on Gaelia Chilled. I hope you feel that way too. Gold Wrap, Teddy Swims, Portishead, Groove Armada, Mariah Carey. Yes, yes, this is your Sunday morning served completely chilled. More music on the way on Gaelia.
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0: Sky News Centre at 6, Donald Trump says he's cancelled a planned attack on Iran, subject to a deal being agreed quickly. The US president's told his Truth Social that any agreement would include the immediate reopening of the Strait of Hormuz. The Prime Minister says he wants to bring down utility bills and rail fares. Andy Burnens reiterated in the Sunday Mirror that more must be done to help with the cost of living crisis. Meanwhile, the Chancellor is suggesting he's ready to protect consumers from unfair price rises in supermarkets and at the petrol pumps. John Healey's told The Telegraph he'll be watching closely, but last month he also gave his support to businesses.
1: I know that businesses, large and small, have felt really squeezed. And when the Prime Minister and I talk about building a new economy that helps people live well, that must involve stepping up our support for and work with business.
0: Two-thirds of people in the UK think the Prime Minister will fail in his pledge to end long-term rough sleeping, but research for Sky News suggests more than half agree it needs to be tackled. Spain's installing a 500-metre barrier in the sea after 60,000 migrants arrived from Morocco. EU leaders are holding talks next week to understand what happened. In sport, there are still medals to be won before tonight's Commonwealth Games closing ceremony. Kat Suave reports from Glasgow.
2: Welsh cycling star Emma Finucane goes for her fourth gold medal of this year's Games when she races in the women's Keirin. There's also a bronze on offer for England's netball side, but they'll need to beat Australia this morning to get it. Scottish band Simple Minds headline tonight's big party at the Hydro Arena, while we're also expecting a third Games closing ceremony performance from Delta Goodrem. The baton is then handed on to the Indian city of Ahmedabad for 2030.
0: Vincent Pastore, who played Tony Soprano's best friend in The Sopranos, has died at the age of 80. He was found at his home in New York. That's the latest. I'm Laura Safe.
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beautiful honey from Robin on Gadio Chill this morning. Ellie Celebian here, kicked off with a little bit of Soul System. It's going to be a lovely day. I mean, that is just a mantra, right? To kickstart your Gadio Chill session with me this morning, followed by Robin. Right now, though, I absolutely love this mix. I try and play it sort of like at the beginning of a set, right? It's perfect. It's quite a few years old, okay? Not going to lie. But it's just, you know, just an absolute banger. But by banger, I just mean really good, rather than, you know, we're not about to mix it up on Gadio Chill and start banging it out. Or are

Where is that taking you to? Who is that taking you to this morning? And is it a secret? It's okay, you can tell me. Ellie here with Jamelia Stop on Gadio Chill this morning. It is Sunday. It is Pride Week. Should I stop saying it's Pride Weekend? But just in case you didn't know, it's Brighton Pride Weekend, which is massive. Okay, something very different now. It's a collab. It's probably a collab that we didn't see coming, right? When this came out, it's like, is this going to happen? Is this happening? It's happening. It's happened. It happened. We dealt with it. We're still happy about it. We're still playing it. It's Lady Gaga and Bruno Mars on Gadio.

0: Yeah, I have spoilt you. Okay. Gadio Child, Ellie Celebi and Pride. Okay, I'm so sorry. Okay, I'll stop saying it. I'll talk about the fact that it's Sunday. It's the 2nd of August. We're having a pretty good summer, right? And if you're not already, if it hasn't really started that great, there's still time because this heat wave is apparently going to keep serving. Right, we've had music from Massive Attack, Troye Sivan, Lady Gaga and Bruno Mars, that 2024 collab, which, as I said, nobody saw coming. I've got on the way a little bit of Danny Minogue, Hot Natured and I just want to tell you it's Pride weekend. I'm not going to. All right, let's move on. I'm sorry.
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0: Okay, are you ready for a total babe?

in a club that I know I shouldn't be in. It's got that kind of vibe to it, right? Hot Natured Benediction on Gadio Chill this morning. Ellie Celebian here right now. Victoria Monet Khalid and SG Lewis. It is Experience.

Have you got some tracks which are just complete 100% non-negotiables, like everybody in your life has to love them or they're, or perhaps you've got tracks that you've already earmarked for special occasions in your life, whether that is engagement, marriage, divorce, a funeral, a new baby, a new pet, a new plant, a new house, or just a flat white and a cheese twist from your local baker's, which is, you know, that's where I'm aspiring to right now. But there are certain records, right, which just mean a lot. And we know this, right? We know that music means something to everybody, and that is why it's just the best gift ever, and it continues to be. But this next record, this is just mine and my sister's record, Till We Die, right? This is just it. And I'm going to share it with you now. It's the new Voyager mix, though, of The Source, featuring Candy Staton. Get your gorgeous Gadio loving ears around this. Sometimes.

0: little plinky plonky number there from Chris Malinchak to take us up to 7 o'clock this morning on Gadio Chilled. Ellie Talebian here, handing over to Andy Quick for your Sunday morning Gadio breakfast. Now, whatever you are doing with the rest of your day, whether you are in Brighton, my hometown, my 10, celebrating all things Pride and having a wonderful time, whether you are somewhere else in the country, just have a brilliant day, be kind, be gentle with each other, be beautiful, and don't forget to like DM me and wish me a happy birthday tomorrow because it is Leo season and I'm going to take over your Monday, but just in my head, not in real life. It's not a thing. Okay, bye.
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12: Play. From the Sky News Centre at 7, Donald Trump says the US is locked and loaded, but will cancel a planned attack on Iran if a new peace deal is reached. The American president insists any agreement would need to include the complete and total reopening of the Strait of Hormuz, as well as an end to Tehran's nuclear threat. Two-thirds of people in the UK think the Prime Minister will fail to end long-term rough sleeping. That's according to exclusive research for Sky News after Andy Burnham made it his first pledge as Prime Minister. But Becky Lloyd from Bridgend Community Outreach Centre says it's a complex situation.
13: I think we can say it's probably got progressively worse. I've certainly got double the amount of clients that we had. We need funding, we need time, we need support. It's all right to put a roof over their heads, but when they can't cope with that and they can't manage that, they're going to be homeless again.
12: Meanwhile, Andy Burnham's promising more help for families struggling with the cost of living. The Prime Minister says reducing rail fares and reforming the water sector are top of his agenda. EU leaders are expected to hold talks next week to understand what happened when 60,000 Moroccans stormed the Spanish enclave of Ceuta. At least 86 people died. In sport, First Minister John Swinney says the Commonwealth Games has shown Scotland at its very best ahead of tonight's closing ceremony. There was plenty for the home crowd to celebrate in Glasgow last night as world record holder Josh Kerr took gold in the 1 mile race. He says the victory was extra special because of where it was.
14: This country is all about, you know, miling. I think we can do it really well. I think we have a future in it, and it's nice that it's home. But, you know, I want to inspire the next generation to come out and perform in the UK. I said that a couple of years ago, and I've put in the hard work, and it was time to come home and perform.
12: And Aberdeen opened their Scottish Premiership campaign with a dramatic 2-1 win against Hearts. They scored both of their goals in injury time at Pittodrie, with captain Kevin Nisbet grabbing the win thanks to a 95th minute penalty. That's the latest. I'm Barry Weir.

Good morning, it's the Sunday Forum on Gageo with me, Andrew Edwards. Plenty to come with you now and 9 o'clock in the second hour. We're thinking about Levenshulme Pride. It's very much the Pride season and Levenshulme Pride is almost upon us. My guest is the founder and organiser of Levenshulme Pride and that is Jeremy Hood. Also thinking about picnics for Pride with Sam Goldsmith from the Good Food website. And in this hour, in just a couple of minutes, Stu Mevins and Melissa Smethurst will be telling you all about their farce at the King's Arms this week. It's called Bad Habits. And that is the Sunday Forum here on Gageo with me, Andrew Edwards. If you're involved in the LGBTQIA plus communities and you want to make contact, let me know what you're doing, please feel free. It's anglian315@hotmail.com. Always a pleasure to hear from you.

0: That's a very great pleasure to say hello to Melissa and Stu from No More Dramas. Hello, thank you so much for coming in. Great to see you.
1: Hello, thank you for having us.
2: Hi, thank you.
0: It's great. Now, Bad Habits, it's your show on in the Greater Manchester Fringe Festival, and congratulations on that.
2: Thank you.
0: That's marvellous, wonderful. Diverse range of shows on offer this year. It's excellent. And we'll see, of course, where it's on and when it's on after the music. But I believe it's a farce.
1: Yeah.
0: And it's set in a convent. So immediately you kind of, I'm beginning to laugh already. So I'm thinking,
3: oh, that's
0: thinking,
3: good.
0: Yes. I'm thinking of Sister Act, and that's very much what comes to my mind. I hope that's correct. But anyway, no, but let's kind of wind back a little bit first, because I believe that your company was originally going to kind of come together a couple of years ago, and then one of your number got involved in a certain television programme. Who wants to tell the story?
1: Indeed. So, yeah, No More Dramas, we actually started putting things together. It is nearly 2.5 years ago now. And then the lovely Emma Morgan, who is one of the owners of the company, decided to go and get herself on Big Brother. So
0: well, that's amazing.
2: That's fantastic.
0: Good, that, really. Yeah, I love it. Okay, and how did she do in the end?
1: She was runner-up. She didn't win, but she was runner-up.
0: Oh, it's all win-win.
1: Winner to us. Yeah. Winner to us.
0: Very, very good. So that kind of delayed and altered your plans and things.
1: Yeah, so we took basically a year to kind of go, okay, where do we want to take things? What do we want to do with this? We were originally...
0: And had you written, because you've written Bad Habits. Had you already written it, wanted to kind of get it on, or was it sort of something that hasn't come together yet?
1: Bad Habits at that point hadn't been finalised and written. It was there was an idea there, but hadn't really done much with it. We were actually looking at two different options, one being another play that I've written that if you come along and see the show, you might get a hint on that one.
0: Or might that be your next production? Who knows?
1: Who knows?
0: Who knows? Okay.
1: And the other option was actually to bring back and do a revival of a piece that Dale Vicker and myself and Emma have
0: Dale
1: all
0: Vicker
1: been in.
0: Is very much involved. I think you've co-directed.
1: Yes.
0: I know Dale as an actor, because I think he did a lot, I seem to remember, with Vertigo Theatre Productions.
1: Indeed.
0: Which I loved, you know, his work and their work. But I'll say something more about Dale in just a minute. Melissa, lovely to see you. Now, you play Sister Sledge.
2: I do,
0: so
2: yes.
0: Tell me a bit more about Sister Sledge and what she does and who she is. Don't give anything away. No spoilers, but let's have a bit more.
2: Without giving too much away, obviously you have to come and see it to find out who Sister Sledge really is. But I believe the tagline for her is face of an angel, mouth of a sailor. So she's very, very forthright.
0: A keen from gin kind of thing.
2: Yes, yes. She's Irish. She's very, very defensive of her fellow sister nuns. And she's just a fantastic character to play. Something to really sink your teeth into. She's very funny, I will say.
0: Now, are you playing in an Irish accent then?
2: I am indeed, yeah.
0: Because I was reading about you, and you do quite a lot of different accents, I seem to discover.
2: Especially
0: American accents.
2: Yes,
0: and
2: very well done.
0: I mention that because I sometimes heard actors, performers, doing American accent, and they sometimes slip into Irish for some reason. So that'd be kind of really enjoyable to see you doing an Irish accent. I'm sure you do it supremely well.
2: Thank you. Well, you'll have to come and find out. You tell me how good it is.
0: Where's it on again?
1: So we're on at the King's Arms, which is, especially for myself, Emma and Dale, it's kind of like a homecoming for us as well.
0: I was going to say, have you played a lot at King's Arms?
1: Yeah, I mean, obviously, Dale, as you already mentioned, heavily involved with Vertigo Theatre Productions for a time, as was I. So we've both...
0: I thought you were. Yes.
1: I was waiting Hepworth for the recognition.
0: Yes, I thought we'd met before. I've seen you in the King's Arms. Excellent. So Dale, of course, has been doing a wonderful thing in Corey.
1: Yes.
0: Raphael.
1: So proud of him.
0: The bar person... And excellent, and got a really big response.
1: Yeah.
0: Which I'm not surprised, of course. But, you know, congratulations on that.
1: Yeah.
2: Dale's fantastic. Very multi-talented person.
0: Yeah. Yes.
1: And I think that's the other thing is, obviously, a lot of people, they know Dale as Dale Vicker, the actor, not Dale Vicker, the producer, Dale Vicker, the director.
0: Before we have the song, my guests are Melissa and Stu from No More Dramas Productions. Love the name. The production is Bad Habits. It's on at King's Arms at various times at the end of July, beginning of August. We'll come back to a bit more in a minute.

0: I'm really pleased to say that my guests are Stu and Melissa from, Normal Dramas Productions, and the play is called Bad Habits. It's a comedy, and you have put into my hands, I'm delighted to say, your poster, which is just, your flyer, I should say, which is just absolutely excellent. It really does the job. You've got kind of nuns in, let's just say, various states, various modes, and really giving us a flavour of their characters. I love it. The diva, the babe, the muscle, the brain, the quiche. That's beautifully timed. I love it. This is just excellent. Tell me more about this, because what I'm immediately thinking of is they look like they're in a police lineup.
1: Oh yeah,
2: they really? Are.
0: I was
2: yes.
0: thinking of the Usual Suspects,
2: which
0: was
2: is
0: that in your head.
2: That was a direct pull for the artwork.
0: Oh, it really grabs the attention.
2: Yeah. So yes, we do have. I'm not going to say it's Nuns on the Run, because though there is very much a nice nod to British comedy of old there.
0: Actually, that's interesting, because it's also making me think of an old Wings album called Band on the Run, which goes back even further into the past. This summer, it's time to meet the non-usual suspects. Oh, yes. And have you got all the puns in there?
2: Oh, yeah.
0: This is so promising. This is really good. Actually, to be honest with you, the connection with Vertigo, I kind of immediately knew it would be good, you know, and the two of you are demonstrating that in this interview. So tell me more about Sister Sledge. Again, no spoilers, please. But what does Sister Sledge do insofar as you can give it away without any spoilers? It's a tricky one for you to navigate. I'm sure you're up to the job.
1: Very tricky to navigate. As I said, she defends her sisters very much. She's very protective of the Mother Superior and very protective of the convent. She wants to do everything that she can.
0: But she's not the Mother Superior. She's so are there some tensions there between the person who is supposed to be in charge and Sister Sledge or not?
2: No.
0: Okay,
2: no.
0: Fair enough.
2: I think this is the thing with our Mother Superior, Sister Patty O'Dores.
0: Oh, yeah. I love it. I haven't seen that one coming.
2: She,
0: get that in there.
2: She is probably out of all of them, she's the most traditional nun-like nun, but clearly quite jaded over time. She is mother to all of these. And we mean that not only as Mother Superior.
0: Well, Mother Superior, because I'm thinking, of course, in Sister Act.
2: Yeah.
1: Yes.
0: The nuns, they get on pretty well together, but there are tensions. Mm-hmm. It's kind of, you know, different, you know, characters carping and sniping and what have you, and jostling for a position and so on. She has to Sister Act, the late Maggie Smith has to put them in their place with Whoopi Goldberg and so on and so forth. Is there a bit of that keeping the nuns on their toes?
2: There is definitely authority. That interplay going on amongst all of the characters. We do have an overarching villain character, not going to go into that.
0: No, forward to that,
2: but that outside influence kind of unifies,
0: of course, because of
2: all of them together.
0: The convent is under threat, and what's going to happen? Before we have the song, my guests are Melissa and Stu from No More Dramas Productions. Love the name. The production is Bad Habits. It's on at King's Arms at various times at the end of July, beginning of August. We'll come back, see a bit more in a minute.

0: back for more with Stu and Melissa here on the Sunday Forum with me, Andrew Edwards. 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

0: enhance various scenes.
1: Do you know, it's really, you know, great selling job on this, I have to say. because it's important, you know, it's important to stand out. There's such wonderful productions in the film, but there always are. But there are such wonderful productions, it's important to stand out.
0: Yeah.
1: Because you want people to come along. Now, I read, a little bird told me, Melissa, that you did some training at the Jim Cartwright, or the Cartwright Drama School.
2: I did, yeah. I love Jim.
1: Wow.
2: Absolutely fantastic.
1: Did you work with Jim Cartwright? Was he...
2: Yes, yes, he's fantastic.
1: Oh, great
2: man.
1: Road and all these.
2: He's fantastic,
1: place.
2: Yes.
1: What did you learn? What do you think you could...
2: what did I learn? To really reach for the stars, call yourself an actor, and you are an actor. I think there's a lot of self-doubt amongst the acting community where it's, you know, you've got to have your day job and to get by. But he really is an inspiring human being, and you always feel lighter after a conversation with Jim, I'll say that.
1: I think that is fantastic. And I'm thinking, it's like, you're an actor because you act, and what you do in the times when you are resting, mm-hmm. you're still an actor,
2: yes.
1: but you're not acting then. But I guess to keep the first bit in your head, even in those times, must be quite tricky.
2: Yeah, it's about honing your craft, I'd say. It's like a muscle you train. I think you've either got it or you don't, I will say. But, you know, you have to put a lot of work into it, especially when you're doing an accent, as you've mentioned. I am Irish in this production.
1: But you're from England, is that right?
2: I am from England, but I will say I am cheating a little because I have a lot of Irish family.
1: Right.
2: So,
1: well, no, you're doing what that old thing of, you know, sort of the agent or the casting person says, and can you ride a horse? They go, oh, yes, of course. And then they have to learn how to ride a horse because, you know, so I mean, there's a lot of that kind of,
0: oh, yeah,
1: I have to get this part. I have to do whatever I have to do to get this part. Is that what it is?
2: Winging it is my full mentality. Yes.
1: Right. Well,
2: I
1: go
2: say
1: for
2: yes.
1: It.
2: I say yes and then I learn it later.
1: I love it. This is exactly the right mentality. What's your favourite moment in the play before I ask you something, Stu? No, Melissa, what's your favourite moment?
2: My favourite
1: moment.
2: Yes,
1: it could be connected with you. It could be connected with someone else.
2: My favourite moment in the play, gosh, there's so many. Stu actually has a line that gets me every single time. And all I'm going to say is, Brenda. And
1: okay.
2: I'll leave you with that. Right. And anyone that comes to see it, when you watch it, you'll know exactly. And watch my face. Watch me try not to laugh.
1: I'm looking forward to that. Final chance to sell Bad Habits on at the King's Arms towards the end of July and then in August.
0: Yes.
1: What would you say to people to come along?
0: Okay, so we are running from the 31st of July, then the 5th to the 9th of August. 31st of July is actually already sold out.
2: Yes,
1: that happened.
0: That happened
1: got
0: over the last couple
1: of
0: days.
1: Beginning of August too.
0: Oh, yep, still have plenty of dates.
1: I think
0: at the 5th
1: to the 9th.
0: August, yep. If you want to see something that is very much a loving nod to classic British comedy, very much a loving nod to the writing of Victoria Wood, Jennifer Saunders, where for 2 hours you can just sit back, have fun, and have absolute permission just to laugh. We're your girls.
1: I love it. That's excellent. Well done. That's tremendous. I'm really excited about it. It sounds my kind of show. And is there a website?
0: You can find us at nmdproductions.co.uk or just type in No More Dramas into various search engines.
1: I love it. All the best to both of you and have a wonderful time. And I'm sure it's going to be a huge success.
2: Thank you so much.
1: And you're taking it somewhere else as well?
0: So we are hoping and we are looking at taking it further afield next year.
1: Right. Well, we'll talk. I'm sure we'll talk.
0: Oh, yeah, we'll talk.
1: All the best. Thank you very much indeed.
2: Wonderful
1: to see both of you. Enjoy.
0: Thank you. Great stuff.
1: Great to talk to Stu and Melissa. Coming next, it's Picnics for Pride with Sam Goldsmith, who is Senior Food Editor and Podcast Editor at Good Food. And playing that song, finally, by CC Peniston, always puts me in mind of Priscilla, Queen of the Desert.

0: Time for him on Gaydio with me, Andrew Edwards. It is very much Pride season. Of course, in the next hour, talking about Levenstone Pride with the founder and organiser, Jeremy Hall. And then in just a couple of weeks, it's going to be Manchester Village Pride. So it really is Pride season. And this time, I always think about what kind of food to take with if I'm having a group of friends and having a nice Pride picnic. And I've been chatting to Sam Goldsmith. In fact, it was last summer I chatted to Sam. Another chance to hear that. Sam is the senior food editor and podcast editor at Good Food. And when we caught up last summer, I was particularly obsessed at that point with smashed things. Everything I seemed to be seeing in culinary terms was smashed this and smashed this. And that's where we started our conversation.
1: I think that's probably TikTok. I do know what you mean. Like a smash burger or smashed, I think they're doing smashed tacos now. It's basically everything's flatter so that it cooks quicker, I guess. But I think it then became all these mashups and everything have become really popular. So we've done like smash burger tacos.
0: Yes.
1: Barney did, I think, like a smash kebab taco as well. But I'm pretty sure this has all come from TikTok, of which I'm not actually really very knowledgeable about TikTok.
0: Right, neither am I, and I'm even less knowledgeable about smash things. Except I'm knowledgeable, quite knowledgeable about mashed potato. I don't know if that counts as smash. Anyway, we'll kind of move on from that. Of course, you have got some great recipes on your website, some of which, of course, are app only. We've talked about this before.
1: Oh, yes. So we do have our app. Most of our recipes, though, are available on goodfood.com. And then we have some premium recipes for app subscribers. But there's, if you've never used the app before, there's usually an offer like 99p for 6 months or something. But it's a great value. Yeah, it's great.
0: And the recipes, I haven't tried any of them yet, but the recipes do look pretty yummy. I have to say that too.
1: And all tried and tested
0: Excellent. Okay. Here's a kind of an odd one for you, but bread. Okay, so the question to you is shop bought, meaning supermarket bread, or freshly made, if that makes sense. Freshly baked, which is it for you?
1: Freshly baked for me, I would say. Although, you know, sometimes I have kind of like a special place in my heart for cheap supermarket white bread, just because my mum always used to use it when it's toast, so like toasted. Right. But I think, especially, you know, to reduce, you know, additives and everything, I would go for fresh homemade bread. You know that it's being proved for longer. So that, you know, it all gets to go through the proper process. Whereas I think a lot of factory made bread is kind of, I think is it called the Chorley Wood process, where they speed it up really quickly. So it doesn't actually get to go through the whole process, which I think means it's not quite as good for you as homemade bread.
0: Fascinating. Of course, one of the things I know you can use white bread from wherever you get it is summer pudding.
1: Yes, that's very true. Yeah, with the summer berries and a very classic British dessert, that one.
0: It soaks it up wonderfully. And of course, it's all tried and trusted bread and butter pudding. Right, we'll just do one more before we have a pause for some music. I want to mention labneh. Do you know about labneh?
1: Yes, a little bit. I mean, if you're going to ask me how to make it, I might struggle.
0: No, it's just the idea behind it. We'll talk about labneh in a few minutes, but let's have a look. Yeah. Ultra processed food. We've kind of touched on a little bit with the bread. This is one of the new buzzwords as well. If it's not smash this and smash that, it's ultra processed food.
1: Yeah.
0: Just remind us very briefly, I mean, unfortunately, very briefly, what it is and how we can avoid it and why.
1: So, I mean, most foods are processed to some degree. Obviously, not if you're talking about, like, you know, fresh produce, but even olive oil would count as a processed food because it's gone through some process. Ultra processed foods are those foods that have been, as it would suggest, incredibly processed, or there's much more processed happening. So, for example, things like sausages or that kind of product. I think sausages are the highest level of ultra processed foods. I'm not an ultra processed foods expert. We do have a podcast episode on it with our nutritionist, Kerry Torrens, and she goes through all the detail. But yeah, basically the idea being that ultra processed foods are more harmful for you. And I think there has been some link between, to say that they're carcinogenic.
0: They often tend to have more salt and more sugar and more fat. Is that part of it too?
1: Yeah, that is part of it. The additives and the level of process. But then you also have, I mean, as Kerry explains, you do also have the fact that some foods are processed to add a benefit. So fortified foods, for example, so some bread being an example, has nutrients added to it because they're products that pretty much everybody will eat. And you're usually not getting those nutrients from elsewhere, or you might not be getting those nutrients from elsewhere.
0: Okay. Thank you very much. My guest is Sam Goldsmith, Senior Food Editor and Podcast Editor at Good Food. Back for more with Sam in just a moment. And in fact, that's going to be after the news. And that's really fantastic. Excellent tips for you coming your way. Do stay tuned to the Sunday Forum on Gageo. And I want to say that I've really enjoyed The Undeclared War on Channel 4. I don't know if you caught up with it, but it's the second series. The first one came out in 2022 and slipped under the radar a little bit. And Simon Pegg is heading the cast in this second one. It's all sort of, spy goings on in GCHQ in Cheltenham. And lots of intense looking at screens. But actually this episode, this series, I should say, has got lots of human drama in it. And they kind of opened out a bit. So I really enjoyed that. And of course, the absolutely amazing work of Diane Morgan in Android, where she plays a robot looking after Sue Johnston. Sheer genius. It's hilarious, all the kind of scrapes that the robot gets into because of her honesty. And it's not always the most appropriate response. Okay, in the next hour then, chatting with Jeremy Hold, founder and organiser of Leven's Human Pride. Stay tuned to Gadio because we are here for you.
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9: From the Sky News Centre at Ian's, Donald Trump claims he's agreed to hold off on any attack on Iran for now, saying Middle Eastern countries have reached the perimeters of a deal to end the war. The US President's threats to hit the Iranians hard have led Tehran to warn it would retaliate against what it calls American aggression. Andy Burnham's promising more help for families struggling with the cost of living, insisting cutting household bills will be a priority. The Prime Minister says reducing rail fares and reforming the water sector are top of his agenda. Our chief political correspondent John Craig has been looking into what the PM's told the Sunday Mirror newspaper.
10: I think rail fares are too high, outrageously so in some instances, so that's something that's in my sights. I mentioned VAT and electricity bills, but it's a short-term measure at the moment. Let's see where we can go with that.
9: Meanwhile, two-thirds of people surveyed believe the PM will fail to end rough sleeping nationwide. Many experts say it's the underlying reasons that cause the real causes. including drug addiction and unemployment. Britain's second most senior police officer has met with Sikh faith leaders following the murder of a 24-year-old woman at her home in West London.
11: We will try to provide the answers with absolute determination for her family, for her next of kin and for her community.
9: That's Deputy Commissioner with the Met Police, Matt Dukes, talking about Kirandeep Kaur. She was killed in Hayes last month after an intruder broke in as she lay in bed with her baby and her husband. The death of the student from India has led to calls for better protection for the Sikh community. In sport, First Minister John Swinney presented Josh Kerr with his gold medal after he stormed victory in the Commonwealth Games mile race in Glasgow. He did it in 3 minutes, 54 seconds. And after the highs of last year, it was a disappointing start to the Scottish Premiership season for Hearts. They conceded twice in injury time to lose 2-1 at Aberdeen. That's the latest. I'm Barry Weir.

out my two-ed for Sunday Forum on Gageo with me, Andrew Edwards. In case I've not said it enough, or at all, in fact, this time, happy Pride. Happy Pride. It's very much Pride season. And Jeremy Hold, founder and organiser of the fantastic Levenstune Pride, is on hand in just a few minutes to tell you all about this year's splendid event. However, before that, we're thinking about picnics for Pride. If you're being with a group of friends, maybe at a Pride event, and you're thinking about, what can I feed them? What can we all eat and drink? Sam Goldsmith from Good Food is on hand in just a couple of minutes. But at this point, I want to see, have you ever heard the interview I did with Jamie Irrepressible from Irrepressible just a couple of weeks ago? And that was because there was to be an event called True Pride happening, in fact, this weekend. Unfortunately, that had to be postponed. It's happening now in November because Jamie is not so well. So we say, get well soon to Jamie Irrepressible. And here is a song, very much with Jamie in mind, and then it's Sam Goldsmith.

0: My guest is Sam Goldsmith. Sam is senior food editor and podcast editor at Good Food. And we're at that point now to think about picnics for pride, some of your top tips. Just before you say anything, something I had recently, which was delightful, was something very simple. Scrambled eggs with smoked salmon in and a layer of mashed avocado on top on toast. It was gorgeous. It was
1: very nice.
0: Gorgeous. How about that?
1: It sounds great, yeah. I love a good breakfast.
0: Yeah. That's exactly what it was. Okay, so pride picnics, what would you say?
1: I want to kind of say don't be cliche and go for rainbows, obviously. But also, I think when you're talking of salads, which I think is a great option for pride, I think we've done this thing, we've got them online on goodfood.com called, there's like shake-up salads.
0: Oh, excellent.
1: So when you're taking salads on a picnic, you want to make sure you don't mix the dressing and salad early because the dressing is going to kind of like wilt all the leaves. Right. So with this, you can layer up your salad, put your dressing at the bottom, then you can layer up. So you might want to use, I don't know, some kind of lettuce. You might want to use like sweet corn, watermelon, feta, anything like that. And then you just layer up. So if you wanted to be a bit cliche with the pride, you know, theme, then definitely go for like rainbow colors, tomatoes, like say, just match the colors up. And then when you get to your destination, you give it a good old shake in your Tupperware or in your jar, and then it mixes the dressing. So you're kind of keeping it as fresh as possible. That would be one of my tips.
0: Excellent.
1: So yeah, don't mix your dressing and salad too early.
0: There's nothing worse than wilted
1: exactly.
0: Wilted salad.
1: Yeah.
0: It's depressing. It should be joyful, and it's a bit depressing. That I quite agree.
1: Yeah. And I'm not a fan of quiche, really, but okay. I do think those classic picnics foods are kind of there for a reason because they're easy to eat. They're hand, like you can eat them handheld, and also they kind of travel quite well. So I do think definitely think about foods like that, like quiches, scotch eggs, you know, sausage rolls. You can like pimp them up a bit if you want to make them a bit more colorful or add some ingredients, like you were mentioning harissa, like that would be really nice mixed up with some sausage meat. Or if you've got veggies, you don't need to use sausage meat around the scotch eggs. Like we've got loads of picnic recipes on online. Also, there's like a picnic pie that you can make where you make a pie and then you fill it with all the kind of like sliced egg, sausage meat, anything you can think of. And then you slice into it and it's like all layered. So that's like a nice kind of idea. But yeah, I think handheld.
0: You could do the same thing with breads, can't you?
1: Oh, absolutely. Yeah, you can fill, like hollow out like a, is it called a cottage loaf? They're like the rounded loaves. Although people do it as well with sliced loaf. And then you layer up your ingredients and then you pop the lid on. And then when you go get there, you sort of slice it up into big chunks.
0: Excellent.
1: So that handheld, which is great.
0: So
1: that's tip number two, isn't it?
0: Okay, yeah. So what's number three? Thank goodness, what else can I add?
1: My third one, I think, I'll concentrate on the drinks. I would say to mix your drinks ahead. So like if you make up your cocktails, you know, in the same way that back in the day I would have gone to certain bars and ordered like a pitcher, you're basically taking your pitcher of cocktail with you because then you don't have to take like 15 different bottles of stuff.
0: Clever.
1: Just make it up, store it in a like a old lemonade bottle or something, and then when you get there, you could also freeze it so that it then defrosts throughout the day and so it stays cold.
0: Yes, that's a lovely one. Do you know, if I'm by a river or a stream or a lake or something, which is something I like to do in the summer with a friend or friends, of course you can put the bottle in the water.
1: Yes, absolutely. Yeah, that's such a good idea. Yeah,
0: and
1: keep
0: you don't
1: it cold.
0: So you might take a cool box. Maybe you will, maybe you won't. That's an issue if you're if you're driving and so on. If the wherewithal is there, take your cool box.
1: Yeah.
0: But if you want to keep drinks hot, sorry, I'll start one again. If you want to keep drinks cool in the heat, stick them in the river. Carefully.
1: Yeah, that's a great idea.
0: Carefully.
1: And also, if you ever get deliveries where they come with like ice packs, I always put those in the freezer because that you can use that for a picnic so it doesn't like kind of become single use.
0: I like
1: so
0: that.
1: So if you want to keep it cool.
0: Incidentally, if you're taking bottles into the countryside, don't leave them in the river. Don't
1: Absolutely.
0: Leave them litter. Take them home. Just
1: yeah, take
0: that
1: all
0: eye.
1: Your rubbish home.
0: Absolutely. Just dotting the I, crossing that T. Listen, it's lovely to see you. One more thing on the website that you'd point people towards. I'll say thank you very much. Apart from listening to your podcast, obviously.
1: Yes, that's it. Go and look at the podcast on BBC. Yeah. Oh, I shouldn't say that. Go and look at the podcast on goodfood.com.
0: Yeah.
1: I would say if you're, especially for summer, like there are so many seasonal recipes, just try and kind of like get in, because the produce is so good during the warmer months. So get online, look at our seasonal recipes, and you will find something that's whether you're looking for easy, whether you're looking for a dinner party, whether you're looking for like prep ahead, you'll find something. And also you'll be helping out the environment because you're cooking seasonally.
0: It's lovely to see you. Stay cool. Happy Pride once again. And please give out the website of Good Food, Sam Goldsmith.
1: Happy Pride. The website is goodfood.com.
0: And that was first broadcast last summer. I hope to speak to Sam again before the end of the year. And next song is Pink Pony Club. And as I play that Chaperone classic, I think of the fantastic colleagues in the Manchester Proud Chorus, because we sing a version of that. We sing it really well. And we'll be doing a set in Vanshawe Village Pride, in fact, on the Saturday. And I'll maybe say more about that as we get nearer to it. And coming next, it's Jeremy Hall talking about Leven Street Pride.

0: Drop Dead.
1: I'm delighted to say I'm joined now by the founder and organizer of the estimable Levensune Priory, Jeremy Hoard. Lovely to see you, Jeremy. Thank you so much for coming in today.
2: It's always lovely to be here. Thank you.
1: Well, you're very welcome. Now, it's great because Levensune Pride, I'm a huge fan, very, very much so. And it's on the 14th to the 16th of August. So we're very near. And I'm guessing you must be really moving towards the event. Lots to do, very busy, running around in lots of different directions, finishing off stuff, I'm going to guess. Is that right?
2: Yes, pretty much. And there's an awful lot going around in my head at the moment of things to do and updating spreadsheets and contacting people and keeping lists of things. So, yeah, but everything's coming together absolutely brilliantly.
1: Keeping the plate spinning.
2: Yes, yes, very much.
1: I always think. Now, how many are we up to? How long has it been going? What number is this, if that makes sense?
2: This is number 9.
1: Number 9?
2: So, yes. We did have, technically we had a year off for COVID.
1: Of course.
2: Although I do still count that because in the COVID year, at the time that it would have been our march, I drove up and down the A6 with all the windows down, playing disco music very loudly.
1: Oh, fantastic. I think I did know that. Now, of course, I'm glad you mentioned Stockport Road even, because it allows me to say, before you do, I get it in first.
2: I know what you're going to do.
1: I love this. Some of my favourite moments of the year after this. Turning the A6 into the G6.
2: Absolutely.
1: And that's really, really important. Now, after the song, we will say a bit more in some detail about some things that we're going to be seeing and hearing, and maybe some of the surprises, unless there's under lock and key and we can't know, but give us a taste. But at this point, I'm going to throw a sort of curveball in and ask you, why do you think we still need Pride in general and Levensune Pride in particular, of whom I'm a fan, just in big capital letters. But I feel I want to ask this question. Why do we still need Pride in general and Levensune Pride in particular in 2026?
2: There are two aspects to that, really. One is, why do we need Prides? And we need Prides in the same way that, you know, there might be an Irish celebration day. There might be one. There's the carnival in.
1: We have Manchester Day.
2: There was Manchester Day the other day. So from one perspective, it's no different to any other particular community getting together and celebrating and having a good time. But there's another element to it, which is that LGBTQ people are still under pressure, are still have rights denied from them, that there's still ongoing persecution. The number of hate crime incidents, for example, has risen in the last few years. So there is still a protest element. There's still a fight for equality. There's a fight for
1: That's
2: visibility.
1: Tight, isn't it? Sometimes people come up with Pride is a protest. It's a slogan from, I think, some other organization.
2: Yeah.
1: But some people do feel, exactly as you've said, that the celebratory elements, carnivalesque element of Pride in general is fantastic, but maybe there needs to be a bit of grit too.
2: Oh, well, I mean, for example, that we've always called our march a march.
1: I was going to ask if the march is happening.
2: Yes,
1: right. It's not a parade.
2: It's not a parade.
1: Right, right.
2: Because parade has great general connotations of sort of celebration, and whereas a march has more of a punch to it. There's more of a purpose to that. And it's a march.
1: You don't have floats as such, do you?
2: No, we don't have
1: it's actual
2: floats.
1: People actually marching or walking or processing, and anyone can join to take part, and it doesn't cost them anything.
2: No, absolutely, anybody can join in. The march starts 2 o'clock on Saturday, so it's Saturday the 15th.
1: Come rain or come shine.
2: Come rain or come. Yeah, there was one year when the heavens opened, but every other year has been fine.
1: It was like a Steven Spielberg effect.
2: It was.
1: The weather was fine beforehand.
2: Really quite dramatic.
1: And suddenly, this came out from raining cats and dogs. It was amazing.
2: By the time we'd finished, the sky had cleared again.
1: I like to think we brought the sun out.
2: Yes, absolutely.
1: We brought the sun out. Actually, listen, we'll have a pause to have a song. My guest is Jeremy Hoard, founder and organiser of Levensune Pride, 14th to 16th of August. I don't have to say get your tickets because it's free and you don't actually have to buy tickets. Everything's free except, of course, your food and drink concessions. Obviously, you pay for those. Listen, back for more with Jeremy in just a moment.

0: And back for more with Jeremy Hoad, who is the founder and organiser of 11th Street Pride. In just a few minutes, stay tuned to Gaydio because we are here for you.
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0: My guest is Jeremy Hall. Jeremy is founder and organiser of the fantastic Levenshulme Pride, and it's on from the 14th to the 16th of August. Now, we will think about some of what's going to be happening, but you want to say a bit more about, because I asked you why prides matter, and you want to, very recently, say something about why Levenshulme Pride still matters.
1: I think one of the things to illustrate that is when we started and our first year, and we were telling people that

0: in our communities. So it shouldn't be surprising that anywhere might have a pride. And over the years, I run Levenstein Pride in a very particular way. So it's very devolved. It's not, there's not a central organizing
1: committee. I've seen that. When you're advertising for people to get involved, you're very much saying, come to us, talk to us about what you want to do. We'll help you do it.
0: Yes.
1: But it's not you saying, I think this should happen. I think that should happen.
0: Absolutely.
1: And I also know that visibility is really important. And now, I think, 9 years later, how did we ever manage before there was Levenstein Pride?
0: Well, we have...
1: We've got so many different things happening,
0: which
1: we should probably talk about, because otherwise, by the time we've gone, I'll have a lovely chat.
0: But give a sense of what's going
1: to
0: happen.
1: To the listener, which I will not do. So I'm going to say a few titles, because from previous publicity, but you can go, no, that's completely wrong, whatever. So live music, films, cab, because I don't know what's organised this year, cabaret, drag, and these have all got stalls in the, information stalls in the main area where you have a kind of a fete type experience, poetry, choirs, disco, sparkle, line dancing, karaoke, and Rupanda. Is that reasonable? Is some of that still happening? Things not happening?
0: Yes, I can give a very simple answer, which is yes.
1: Don't be so diplomatic.
0: Everything.
1: Come face out with it.
0: Everything that has happened is still happening.
1: Brilliant. Now, what's new then? What's new?
0: Oh, what's new?
1: That's kind of surprising.
0: I mean, each year it changes in terms of
1: course,
0: spoken word and poetry and who's performing for our cabaret nights
1: in venues all around Levenstein.
0: Yes, absolutely.
1: Klondike Club, the Station South, and myriad others.
0: A myriad others, yes. Because one thing is that people always ask me, well, where's your main venue? And where's the main stage? And my answer is always the same, that we do not have a main venue. It is devolved. It is completely devolved across the community. We have more than 24 locations doing all sorts of different things.
1: And they're pretty much all within walking distance of each other?
0: Oh, yes. Everything is within walking distance and handily, the train station.
1: The one thing that we like about Levenstein Pride is the march. There's a kind of a fetch type situation happens at the Klondike, line dancing and all kinds of amazing things happening and information stalls. You get your local community involved, whether that's businesses or organizations, they all get on board. And that really is very, very heartening.
0: Well, it's whether we have, there's a cycling group based at Station South that's having a rainbow cycle, sparkle cycle. There's Levenstein Runners do a run for...
1: baking?
0: Yes, there's baking as well. several locations.
1: Anything to do with food, and
0: so
1: you've got me.
0: There's businesses that may do cupcakes, they'll do rainbow bakes.
1: Oh, you said cupcakes.
0: There's all sorts of things. There's bars that put on DJs, there's late night, well into the early hours of DJs and dancing.
1: A pack program. My guest is Jeremy Hood, founder and organizer of Levenstein Pride, 14th to 16th of August. Listen back for more with Jeremy in just a moment.

0: My guest is Jeremy Hall. Jeremy is founder and organiser of the fantastic Levenshulme Pride, and it's on from the 14th to the 16th. Are you having a kind of a slightly more serious, but sometimes you have like kind of a sort of vigil type thing?
1: Yes, the vigil's on the Sunday afternoon.
0: Kind of a closing thing. Is that still happening?
1: Absolutely. Sunday afternoon, usually around 5 o'clock. And we have a vigil that really is a point at which we can reflect on the current state of play, and particularly for trans people, the current state of play is pretty awful.
0: Because I think, was the Sparkle, was that what that was to do with, or was that something else?
1: It's called the Sparkle Ride. That's the bike ride.
0: I see. Okay.
1: It's not Sparkle as in linked to.
0: But you do have things for and by and with trans.
1: Oh, absolutely! Yes, we have trans stalls. We have trans information.
0: I think that's really important. You really are inclusive.
1: Oh yes,
0: And it's not sort of what's the word? It's not tacked on.
1: No,
0: it's very much organic and part of the whole thing.
1: The Levenshulme Pride is easy to describe because everything is free for anybody to attend. And everybody is welcome to attend.
0: Yes. One of the few F words we can say on the radio. We can also say F for fantastic.
1: Yes.
0: We can say F for freedom.
1: Yep.
0: And all of those kind of go with. There's a final chance to say, you sold it to me. You sold it to me about 9 years ago. And I always love to come to Levenshulme Pride. This is a real buzz. I mean, Levenshulme is a wonderful place anywhere. It is the centre of the known universe. I mean, you and I know that, obviously. But it's very important and very rich and, as you say, diverse. So a wonderful time. I hope I'm doing a good advertising job because I do love you. It. I mean, I've been to a few prides this year. Before we finish, have you been to any other pride this year that you really have enjoyed and why? And then your final chance is a Levenshulme Pride. Give up the website and that'll be that.
1: I haven't actually been to any other prides this year.
0: So. I am outraged. Okay, all right.
1: You set me up for a fail. I haven't managed to get to any other prides, partly because we've opened
0: You've
1: a bookshop.
0: You've been too busy.
1: We've opened a bookshop this year,
0: of course,
1: it clashes with
0: absolutely.
1: That.
0: Absolutely. Get that ad in. That was very good for you.
1: Right, I wouldn't mention the title.
0: I like it. All right, final chance to sell Levenshulme Pride.
1: Levenshulme Pride.
0: Why should we come along?
1: Free to anybody, open to everybody. Completely inclusive. It's a celebration of LGBTQ people. It's a celebration of Levenshulme. It involves our whole community and welcomes thousands of people to Levenshulme to see how fantastic it is.
0: Jeremy, it's a pleasure. It's always a pleasure to interview because you're so passionate and so switched on. And it's a really important event. So thank you so much for what you do. Everybody involved. Enjoy. Final chance to give up the website. Thank you very much, Jeremy. Hold. What's the website?
1: The website is easy. Just do a search for Levenshulme Pride. The full website is levenshulmepride.org.uk.
0: And the website will be fully live fairly soon, and you'll have brochures available, and all the details will be available.
1: Yeah, there'll be brochures across all the venues across Levenshulme, your physical brochures.
0: And the centre as well, you have.
1: They're distributed around the gay village as well. But also, there's the full listings will be online, and that will resize to anything you use to look at it, but the full listings will be on. They're not quite on for this year yet.
0: No,
1: they're a couple of weeks away.
0: It will be.
1: But it'll be very similar to 2025, which is already on there. So if anybody wants to get an idea of what this year will be like, look at last year and then wait for about a week, and then the full listings will go up as well.
0: Jeremy, all the best to you. Enjoy and happy Pride.
1: Thank you.

0: Runway.
1: I went to see Odyssey this week at the home cinema, and it's very well mounted, lots of spectacle. Matt Damon is amazing, I think, you know, all the actors, very well directed by Christopher Nolan. But I have to tell you, at the end of the almost three-hour runtime, I wasn't moved. So there you go. Stay tuned to Gaydio, because we are here for you. 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
10: Play. From the Sky News Centre at 9. Donald Trump insists he'll hold off on fresh tax on Iran as long as a deal can be reached and quickly. The US president says the need to involve stopping Tehran's nuclear ambitions and reopening the Strait of Hormuz. Any kind of agreement would need to work through major sticking points following months of conflict. On Friday, he told reporters his main goal is clear.
11: Very simple. They cannot have a nuclear weapon. Iran will not have a nuclear weapon, and they can't have a nuclear weapon. If they did, the Middle East would have been wiped out by now.
10: Andy Burnham's repeating promises to take further action to bring down utility bills and rail fares. The Prime Minister is also highlighting the need for long-term changes to VATs on electricity bills. Meanwhile, two-thirds of people in the UK believe Andy Burnham will fail to end homelessness unless the root causes are dealt with. The polls found that people think they include drug addiction and unemployment. It was a Golden Games for Scotland's Josh Kerr as he picked up Commonwealth's one-mile title. Kat Suave was at the Scotstoun Stadium.
12: The world record holder was dominant as he stormed to victory in front of a home crowd in Glasgow. He says their support means everything.
13: To have in front of a Glaswegian crowd, having the, you know, the Scottish National Anthem is something that I'll never forget.
12: Elsewhere, Jasmine Sawyers took gold in the long jump for England, while her teammate Owen Hird won bronze in the pole vault. Welsh cycling star Emma Finucan claimed her third gold medal of the Games in the time trial.
14: I've definitely lived in the moment at these Games. I've enjoyed every moment.
12: Neil Farke picked up another title in the tandem sprint to cement himself as Scotland's most successful Commonwealth athlete in history.
10: In football, Aberdeen opened their Scottish Premiership campaign with a dramatic 2-1 win against Hearts, and Vincent Pastore, who played Tony Soprano's best friend in The Sopranos, has died aged 80. The actor was best known for his role in the mob drama. That's the latest. I'm Barry Muir.
15: Stick with you on Gaydio in a little bit. We've got Natasha Bedingfield on the way. Now though, it's Jonas Blue.

Chris Lake remix of Taylor Swift just then on KDO. It's Nick with you. Good morning. It's just gone 9 o'clock. And today I am bringing you all of the biggest and best pop dance house. You are going to love it. In a little bit, we're talking about World Pride and how you can get your chance to win big. For now, though, how about a Chaka

got such FOMO when Rose Grey performed at Feel It in London a few months back. Club to Your Arms on Gaydio just then, such a huge tune. I could have seen it live. I could have seen it live when she performed at Feel It, but unfortunately, I was DJing that night. I didn't get to go and see her. If you have seen her, though, send me a tweet at Gaydio. Let me know, how was she? And I'm going to get Jamie Jones on now.

0: banger of a remix from Eats Everything Upside Down on Gaydio. But don't go anywhere, because there's more where that came from right after this.
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Jazzy and Chris Lorenzo, Invincible on Gadio just then. She's got a brand new debut album coming out, Peace and Patience. It's on the 23rd of October. If you want all of the details and you want to know when it drops and you're as excited as I am, then head over to her Instagram. It's just at Jazzy. Drop her a follow and stay updated because the album is coming and I'm really looking forward to it actually.

Lady Gaga on Gatio just there. Now, while Brighton Pride is in full swing this weekend, there's another huge celebration happening just across the channel. It's World Pride and Euro Pride that have taken over Amsterdam. Now, thanks to Eurostar and Insipid Travel, we've sent one of our absolute favourites from RuPaul's Drag Race UK, Kitty Scott-Claws, to soak up all of the celebrations and report back from the biggest Pride event on the planet. Now, she's travelled in style, making a stop in Paris before heading to Amsterdam, where Intrepid Travel have been showing a side of both cities that you will not find in the guidebooks. Hear Kitty's European adventures on Gaydio this Monday, the 3rd of August from 4 p.m. Plus, there'll be a chance to win big thanks to Intrepid Travel and Eurostar. Good luck.

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4: Hey, it's Chris from The Evening Show here. We've been working with the lovely folks over at Morrisons and joined them at Leeds Pride recently. They really do believe that everyone should feel welcome, respected and celebrated. But don't just take my word for it. 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
4: And Sarah, People Director from Morrisons, who told us how they support LGBTQ+ colleagues.
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2: 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That's European Summer Pride in Faro, Portugal for 2026. 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Book now at Europe.

0: From the Sky News Centre at 10, Donald Trump says he's cancelled the wave of intense strikes planned for this weekend against Iran, but says it's subject to a deal being struck rapidly. That would come with certain conditions, with the US president highlighting the immediate and complete opening of the Strait of Hormuz and ending Tehran's nuclear threats. Our international correspondent John Sparks is in Jerusalem.
1: I don't think we're any closer to any long-standing agreement. I think what it tells us is that Donald Trump is getting increasingly frustrated. He's under increasing pressure. He's got midterms in November, the war's not popular, he's got a cost of living crisis and the rest of it. He wants a way out of it.
0: The Prime Minister says more help with the cost of living is on its way. Andy Burnham told the Sunday Mirror he wants to go further on rail fares and household bills. Meanwhile, two-thirds of people think the Prime Minister will fail to end long-term rough sleeping. Andy Burnham made tackling it his first pledge after entering Downing Street. More than half of those surveyed by YouGov for Sky News agree it's a problem that needs to be addressed. Francesca Albanese from the charity Crisis tells us what she thinks the PM must do to make real progress.
2: It's about tackling the root causes, so building those social homes, making sure other parts of government aren't causing homelessness in the first place, and investing in welfare and solutions at work like Housing First.
0: Spain is installing a 500-metre barrier in the sea after 60,000 migrants arrived in Ceuta from Morocco. Spanish authorities say most have been returned, and EU leaders will hold talks this coming week to understand exactly what happened. World record holder Josh Kerr stormed to victory to pick up the first Commonwealth gold medal in the 1 mile for 60 years. The Scottish star broke away from the rest of the pack to win at the Scotstoun Stadium. And in football, Aberdeen opened their Scottish Premiership campaign with a dramatic 2-1 win against Hearts. They scored both their goals in injury time at Pittodrie, with captain Kevin Nisbet sealing the victory at a 95th-minute penalty. That's the latest. I'm Barry Weir.
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with you. 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These are the type of tunes that you cannot sit still in your seat to.

absolute rave tune, isn't it? There is no way you are sitting down, or at least not bopping your head when that is on. I Want to Be You by Chocolate Puma on Gatio just then. And the

0: My absolute favourite tune from Disclosure and Mary J. Blige, F For You. Right, there's more where that came from right after this. KTO.
1: Morning. 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

you know what? I'm absolutely gutted that I am not in Brighton this weekend and that I'm DJing in London instead. Because if you've seen the Brighton Pride lineup, Nick with you on Gaydio, and it is absolutely insane this year. RuPaul and Paris Hilton, okay, first of all, gagged doing DJ sets on different days. Ray, of course, haven't seen her live. Did meet her a few years ago. She was amazing. Who else is there? Diana Ross. I mean, save the best till last. Absolutely major. Alongside, obviously, all of the other artists that are performing. Dare I say it, I think that this is probably one of their biggest lineups ever. And yeah, such FOMO. If you're down there, then have an amazing, amazing time. Send me loads of pictures. And in the meantime, I'll get CNC Music Factory on for you.

how can I forget to mention that it is also World Pride, double whammy in the same weekend. I mean, how do you choose between the two, either partying in Amsterdam or going down to Brighton Pride to see the phenomenal lineup in Brighton? If you didn't know, then it is World Pride. It's happening in Amsterdam this weekend, and the gays really are divided between Amsterdam and Brighton. I feel like every Instagram story I watch, it's rather somebody partying on a boat or partying in a park. But either way, they are partying somewhere. Now look, if you're not at either one of those places, then you're here with me and we are partying together. I've got some major tunes for you on the rest of Gaydio Anthems up until 11 o'clock, like this one.

Right, that's it for me today. I will be back with you next week. Same time, same place, and the same huge tunes. Don't go anywhere, though, because right now, Go To Your Anthems continues for another hour right after this.

0: The Pride Bus is on its way to Manchester. 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
5: From the Sky News Centre at 11, Donald Trump's decided to hold off on launching strikes against Iran, what he's calling the future benefit of the world. The US president says it's subject to a deal being struck rapidly. He says any agreement would need to include the complete reopening of the Strait of Hormuz. Andy Burnham's promising to look at more help for families struggling with the cost of living, insisting cutting household bills will be a priority. The Prime Minister says reducing rail fares and reforming the water sector are on top of his agenda. Meanwhile, more than half of people in the UK say Andy Burnham is right to make ending rough sleeping one of his first pledges as Prime Minister. But a YouGov poll, exclusively for Sky News, suggests two-thirds think he'll fail. Mr Burnham's plan is backed by an initial £340 million investment. Ian Harrison has been homeless for 20 years.
6: In simple terms, it's not possible. Homelessness isn't the issue. The issue is drug addiction, prison, family breakup, relationship breaks down, losing your job. So unless you're going to solve all of those things, which would be a very big ask, you're not going to end homelessness.
5: EU leaders are expected to hold talks next week to understand what happened when 60,000 Moroccans stormed the Spanish enclave of Ceuta. At least 86 people died. Former FA Chief Executive Mark Palios says a non-European challenge for FIFA president is the best way of ousting Gianni Infantino. There have been calls for a change in leadership after Infantino's plan to sell stakes in major tournaments to private investors was rejected by several federations. Palios says the current FIFA boss will do everything he can to stay in charge.
7: There is a very great sort of suspicion in the majority of the smaller countries and the non-European countries. They feel the dominance of Europe, and that was used by Sepp Blatter to actually keep him in power to some extent.
5: And England's netballers have missed out on a medal at the Commonwealth Games, losing the bronze medal match against Australia. The Roses went down 68-50 in Glasgow. That's the latest. I'm Barry Weir.
8: Hey, happy Sunday. Hope you're having a fabulous weekend. So

Labyrinth. Haven, Caitlin Aragon, I run. I don't, unless I'm late for the bus and I have to. Morning, how you doing? Hope you're well. I'm Darren Milby. Welcome along to Gaydio's Weekend. Hope you're having a great one so far, whether you're at Brighton Pride or whatever you are doing. Welcome to the show. Lots of great stuff on the way for you, of course, like this one, Bebe Rexha and New Religion. Well, it's Sunday after all, isn't it? It is.

I think is my favourite song on Confessions 2. Madonna and dancer Tyria, who is performing at World Pride in Amsterdam this weekend. I don't want to talk about it. I'm so jealous. Homo FOMO. But yes, World Pride, Euro Pride has taken over Amsterdam. And thanks to Eurostar and Intrepid Travel, we've sent one of our favourites from RuPaul's Drag Race, Kitty's Got Claws, to soak up all the celebrations and report back from the biggest Pride event on the planet. We may not be able to be there, but we can feel like we're there with Kitty. Now, she's travelled in style, obviously. I mean, she wouldn't travel standard class, would she? Making a stop in Paris before heading to Amsterdam, where Intrepid Travel have been showing her a sign of both cities that you will not find in the guidebooks. Oh yes, Kitty's sorted out. You can hear Kitty's European Adventures on Gaydio tomorrow from 4 p.m. Plus, get this right, there'll be a chance to win big thanks to Intrepid Travel and Eurostar. Keep your ears peeled.

0: It is Gaydio's weekend. Hope you're having a great one. I'm Darren Milby. In through until one today. Right, on the way next. You know when you get like a song that like is so catchy, it sticks in your head for about 3 days? I'm going to play you one next. And by Tuesday, you'll still be humming this.
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It's Becky Hill, and what do I have to do at Gaydio's weekend? I'm Darren Milby, in through until one today. Special shout out to you if you are not at Brighton Pride this weekend, like I'm not. I think we're the only people not there. I look through my social timeline, everybody's there. Everybody. Yeah. If you want to feel like you're part of it, right, when you're not, like me, what you're going to do, right, is you're going to sit on the sofa in the nice and warm with a drink in your hand and check out our socials at Gaydio, and you can see all the backstage gossip and all that kind of stuff, and it'll make you feel like you're there, even though you're not. It's sort of like second best, but it's the best we can do.

sun. Miguel Ultranate and Moving to the Sun on Gadio. Not something that's required these days if you live in the UK, is it? I mean, wow, what a summer, right? July, incredible, best one I remember. And June, scorcher, wonderful. Do you know, like, I've started walking to work every day now just because the weather's so nice. And I go quite early in the morning, and I sort of left the house. I can't remember what day it was last week, but, you know, in my shorts, little shorts and t-shirt, you know, thinking, oh my words, I put my factor 50 on ready for it. I mean, it's 7 in the morning, you know, but you've got to be prepared for these things, haven't you? And I walked out the door, and lo and behold, something very strange was happening. It was raining. Oh my word, I've not seen this in a while. Didn't last. Feels like living in Spain, doesn't it? I mean, I'm not complaining, not complaining. Right, Skadio's weekend. This is Jem Cook, Gorgon City, and Oracle.

0: couple row not to go. It's Gaydio's Weekend. I'm Darren Milby, in through until 1 today, on the way after news at 12. Of course, more awesome tunes for your Sunday. Gaydio.
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0: from the Sky News Centre at midday. It's emerged the man who murdered his partner's two-year-old daughter had an arrest warrant issued 18 months beforehand. Harrison Simpson was jailed this week after he and his partner attacked Isabel Welsh over weeks at her home in Teesside. He had also sexually assaulted the toddler before her death in September. The outstanding warrant relates to a non-molestation order given to the 22-year-old in 2024. Our reporter Phoebe Southworth has a statement from Cleveland Police.
1: In line with openness and transparency, we informed Isabel's family of the circumstances surrounding the outstanding warrant early on in the investigation. We recognised at the time that Simpson had an outstanding arrest warrant and it's far from adequate.
0: The force insists our reviews led to several changes. Donald Trump insists he will hold off on a fresh attack on Iran as long as a deal can be reached and quickly. The US president says that would need to involve stopping Tehran's nuclear ambitions and reopening the Strait of Hormuz. The Prime Minister says more cost of living support could be on its way, and he's suggesting he'll look at rail fares and utility bills. Andy Burnham's also highlighted the amount we pay for water and feels it's another area that needs reform. Meanwhile, two-thirds of people think the Prime Minister will fail to end long-term rough sleeping. Andy Burnham made tackling it his first pledge after entering Downing Street. More than half of those surveyed by YouGov for Sky News agree it's a problem that needs to be addressed. Francesca Albanese from the charity Crisis tells us what she thinks the PM must do to make real progress.
2: It's about tackling the root causes, so building those social homes, making sure other parts of government aren't causing homelessness in the first place, and investing in welfare and solutions that work like Housing First.
0: And finally, some sports news. Scotland's Sarah Addington broke down in tears after missing the chance to become a three-time Commonwealth judo champion before her retirement. She was beaten in the opening round of the over 78-kilogram competition. That's the latest. I'm Barry Weir.
3: Sunday afternoon already. Welcome to the show. I'm Darren Milby, Intel One, right on with the tunes, Anotra and 54 Ultra, and talk to you.

Zara Larsson, Pink Panthers, and Midnight Sun. It is Gadio. I'm Darren Milby into one today. How have I managed to get a cold in the heat of summer? Have the best heat wave, haven't we? It's the best June and July ever. Now into lovely August, and yeah, I have a cold. I have no idea how, but I keep sneezing over this microphone. Poor Lee Barnes, who has to follow me, I tell you.

Prosper and Clooney and Sybil and Free Your Mind. It is Gaydio at the weekend. I'm Darren Milby here through until one today. Oh, you know what, right? I was trying to be organised this week and I went shopping for some clothes from Manchester Pride, Manchester Village Pride, I should call it, at the end of August. And so I went into some well-known high street, you know, clothing retailers to peruse their t-shirts and shorts, you know, wishful thinking maybe about weather-wise, but, you know, looking for summer gear for the Pride. And no. No, apparently not. You can't in August now buy summer clothes. Oh, no. If I want to buy a thick winter sweater and a long coat, oh, an abundance of choice. T-shirt and shorts, no such luck. They'll bring Christmas stuff out next. No, don't even say it. Don't even say it. It is Gaydio. This is Denise Van Outen. And Right in the Night.

0: Later. It's how it's spelled, it is. It's Gadio, how you doing? Hope you're good. I'm Darren, Intel One today. Right, MK and Poppy Bascom on the way for you shortly. Oh, and a classic from Daft Punk, next to Gadio.
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arcade and plastic box. When I hear that, hear the words plastic box, all I think of is Adam Rickett in that video for I Breathe Again. You know the plastic box I mean, yes. It is Gaydio's weekend. I'm Darren Milby until one. Lee Barnes on the way from one. But before Lee gets here, we'll squeeze in many more. Like this one, I'm good.

0: listen back to all your favourite shows.
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5: Hey, it's Chris from The Evening Show here. We've been working with the lovely folks over at Morrisons and joined them at Leeds Pride recently. They really do believe that everyone should feel welcome, respected and celebrated. But don't just take my word for it. 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
6: Pride's about much more than a parade. 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
5: And Sarah, People Director from Morrisons, who told us how they support LGBTQ+ colleagues.
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4: From the Scania Centre at 1, a man jailed for life for murdering his girlfriend's 2-year-old daughter had an outstanding arrest warrant for 18 months before the killing. Isabel Welsh's mother was also convicted of her murder after the toddler collapsed at her home in Teesside last September following a head injury. Cleveland police say repeated attempts to arrest Harrison Simpson were unsuccessful and admit the delay was far from adequate. Our reporter Phoebe Southworth says it's a huge development.
5: So another twist in, you know, a truly grotesque tale, and will raise questions about whether little Isabel's death could have potentially been prevented.
4: Iranian military sources have accused Donald Trump of lying when he claimed Tehran asked him to halt planned US strikes. The president says he cancelled the attack to allow time for a deal to end the war. The Prime Minister says more cost of living support could be on its way, and he's suggesting he'll look at rail fares and utility bills. Andy Burnham's also highlighted the amount we pay for water, and Finn says it's another area that could be set for reform. Meanwhile, research shows 2/3 of people in the UK think the Prime Minister will fail to end long-term rough sleeping. Andy Burnham made it his first pledge as PM, backed by an initial £340 million investment, targeting at least 3,000 people. England's netballers missed out on a place on the podium at the Commonwealth Games after losing the bronze medal match against Australia. They were well beaten, 68-50, on the last day of the competition in Glasgow. Goalkeeper Halimat Adio says they will learn a lot from the disappointment.
6: Fitness is definitely a massive part that plays in, and it's not just physical fitness, it's mental fitness as well. But yeah, we've got a lot to take away from it, and yeah, I'm very, very excited. It does hurt at the moment, but I just can't wait for the next international because I know they're going to grill us.
4: And Madonna's been joined on stage by Kylie Minogue for a surprise performance at World Pride in Amsterdam. The pair sang Love Sensation, a track from Madonna's new album, in the early hours. That's the latest. I'm Barry Miller.
7: Sunday afternoon on Gaydio. Hello, it's Chris Blackmore with you live from Brighton Pride. I've got all the tea from yesterday on the way after I play you Mel C first.

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1: Gadio at Brighton Pride. 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
0: Gadio.
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0: Fresh new stuff from Charlie XCX. That is Wink Wink on Gaydio. Hello, it's Chris Blackmore with you, live from Brighton Pride for Sunday afternoon. Not gonna lie to you, I am a little bit disco damaged. So to kind of like help me out a little bit, I've got Chris Herbert here as well.
1: Hello.
0: I don't know how much help you're gonna be, because I think you're also a little bit disco damaged.
1: A little bit, yes.
0: Day one of Brighton Pride. It was intense, if we're being perfectly honest.
1: It was long.
0: It was. I mean, I got back to my hotel room, Chris, at, and I'm ashamed to say this, at 4 a.m.
1: I have no idea what time I made it back to my hotel room. But it was before you.
0: You definitely left before me.
1: Yeah. I think it was towards the end of Seamus Howdy Sound I left, so.
0: Okay. I mean, what we're talking about is the Gaydio after party at Oso Social last night. That went off. It's a lovely time.
1: It went off.
0: I'm deaf now. Actually, it was very loud.
1: It was so loud in the DJ box.
0: But what a fab day one of Brighton Pride. There is so much to unpack. All the stuff from Pride on the Park as well. We will deliver that to you throughout the course of the next 3 hours. Right now, though, let's get on Ariana for you in a sec. Her new one's playing after Dua Lipa. This is Levitating on Gaydio.

0: LMC, you too. That is Take Me to the Clouds Above. This is Gadio for your Sunday afternoon. It's Chris Blackmore and Chris Herbert with you live from Brighton Pride. Hello.
1: Hello. We should talk about the headliner, Ray, yesterday.
0: Yeah, well, I didn't get to see Ray.
1: No,
0: yesterday.
1: You had to head back because you were DJing the after party, Gadio after party at Oso. Ray on stage. I mean, she's just amazing. She just seems to go from strength to strength to strength. You've seen her quite a few times. I've seen her a few times. Obviously, she did the Gadio Awards in year one. On that stage, full band, just vocally, just amazing.
0: Do you know what's wild? Is I saw Ray, I think it was maybe like 2019, and I watched her perform in front of about 10 people.
1: Yeah.
0: They were like, and then yesterday, headlining Brighton Pride. She's selling out arenas. I mean, from the Gadio Awards a couple of years ago to now, that trajectory is wild.
1: Yeah, absolutely crazy. And to think, like, you know, record label didn't have anything to do with her at one point. Like, it's crazy now, isn't it? Like, she was amazing. Jessie J also.
0: Oh my God. Incredible.
1: I feel like yesterday was just like pure vocals on that stage.
0: Oh, she is amazing. Like, you see her on telly, you hear her songs, she does all these vocal riffs and she sounds great. But hearing it in person, it's like I had an out-of-body experience. I'm not going to lie to you, Chris.
1: So good, so good. Bring on today.
0: Oh, I cannot wait. I mean, today's going to be a big day, actually. There's a load more people on that stage. Katie Bass is performing. She did the Gadio Awards a few years ago.
1: Yep, she did.
0: Mel C as well, doing a DJ set. I'll tell you who I'm very excited for.
1: Go on.
0: Paris Hilton. When I hear Stars Are Blind, I think I'm just going to pass away in the middle of Brighton Pride, to be honest with you. I can't wait. We'll bring you all the tea from day one of Brighton Pride. Throughout the show right now, let's play you a tune that was my beat of the week a couple of weeks ago. Joel Corry and Whisper on Gadio.

0: Gorgeous summer vibes from Jonas Blue. That is Girl. This is Gaydio. It's Chris with you. On the way, you are going to hear from someone who hit the stage at Brighton Pride yesterday in the dance tent. I'm talking Bimini. We'll catch up with her very soon. And I'm going to get on someone next that is headlining Manchester Village Pride in a few weeks' time as well.
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0: Slowly Young, Messy on Gaydio, it's your Sunday afternoon. Hiya, Chris Blackmore with you, live from Brighton Pride. Do you know what? I'm surprised my voice doesn't... This morning I woke up and I tried to speak and it wasn't very good. I was like, I've got to be on the radio in a few hours. So I'm thrilled this is working. Hello, Chris Herbert.
1: Hello. Sorry, you caught me mid-yawn then as well.
0: We're very tired. Very okay, tired. Day one was a lot.
1: Yes, and then you were DJing at one point on in the bug, the VIP
0: yes.
1: stage. So you couldn't have a chat with Bimini.
0: But which I was very upset about, actually. Yeah. But we did have on standby everyone's favourite Brightonian, not Fatboy Slim, Lee Barnes. He was there and he caught up with Bimini backstage.
1: Sony Bimini, babes.
2: All right, darling, how are you?
1: How was it?
2: Oh, but I haven't done it yet.
1: Oh, have you not? God, me saying you can't.
2: So I don't know, but I'm sure it'll be amazing.
1: How do you feel performing at Brighton Pride at the Dance Arena?
2: I mean, I love it. I did it. I was lucky enough to do it last year, and they asked me back, so that's a good sign.
1: Yeah.
2: So I'm ready to tear it up even more this
1: Fantastic.
2: Year.
1: Fantastic. And how do you feel going on? Obviously, you've got Rue on one stage.
2: That's
1: And then you've got you on the next stage. Will you be having a little chat with Rue as well?
2: I mean, if they remember my name. Let's see. I mean, I don't know what she'd be up to, but yeah, I'd say hi.
1: Now, you're a huge advocate for our community, right? Absolutely formidable across the board. What's it like for you to be that kind of person, to have that voice for the queer community?
2: I mean, I don't really think for it. Like, I feel like I just say what I feel, and I feel like there's, I don't know if it's the ADHD or whatever, but I just like say what I think is, and obviously people are going to disagree. Everyone, you can't always agree, and I think that's the beauty of the world, you know?
1: Yeah.
2: But we don't always have to be so hostile, you know? There
1: yeah.
2: doesn't have to be so much hatred. And I think right now the queer community, the LGBTQ plus community feels a bit more divided. I feel like there's like, although the statistics don't actually match up with that, like it's not as much as everyone thinks it is, but I think we do need to come together, because when we are divided and we show like fragments, it can make it easier
1: yeah.
2: for outside people to target.
1: Yeah.
2: And we're seeing it happen already, you know? Different news outlets are spurring the same rhetoric that they have done in the past, and like we've just got to be vigilant and be a community, you know?
1: Yeah, and I want to touch on that, because actually you're right, there are certain news outlets, and you've led a campaign in the last few weeks.
2: Most ever complained show on GB News history.
1: Of course. How was that for you, you know, getting people to, you know, go on to Ofcom, complain? I know you had that pre-site that was all written, so it was so easy to do, and obviously it's something that we needed to do, especially for our community.
2: Well, I think it's important to hold people accountable and hold that accountable, especially such a large network that is responsible for like putting news out to the world. And you know, that news should be fair. We know it's not always, but like I think, you know, Liam Rondi, who is an amazing like just political spokesperson for the community as well, they were the first person that spoke about it.
1: Yeah.
2: And like I showed me the video and I was like, this is outrageous. So that's when that came from.
1: Yeah.
2: That, and I feel like they have been someone that's been like really pushing it too, and I think we've got to be vigilant. I think that could have slid by and we wouldn't have known. And I feel like the fact that people did rally and that people did put a complaint in, hopefully Ofcom does do something about it, because
1: yeah.
2: you know, it was 3 times in 3 weeks, and it's the same rhetoric.
3: Gaydio at Brighton Pride. Let's go.

0: Obviously, RuPaul on that main stage at Brighton Pride yesterday was such a moment. They were having the time of their life. This is Chris Blackmore with you here on Gaydio for Brighton Pride. Speaking of people who were on stage, actually, at Friday in Brighton, there was another gig on. Nick Cave, who you might recognise off of Kylie's documentary. He was performing at Preston Park on Friday, and he brought out Kylie Minogue.
1: Yes.
0: She was in Brighton this weekend.
1: So we were all thinking, oh, maybe Kylie's going to do a surprise performance at Brighton Pride. Yeah. But she didn't. But she did do a surprise performance at a Pride in Amsterdam.
0: I can't believe, right, that Madonna is doing World Pride in Amsterdam. Kylie was at World Pride in Amsterdam.
1: On stage with Madonna. I mean, can you get a gayer lineup than Madonna and Kylie on stage at the same time?
0: Like, I love Brighton Pride, but I can't believe I'm not in Amsterdam, to be honest with
1: you. I'm a little bit fuming. Should we get on a plane?
0: Yeah, can we? Go and hunt down Kylie Minogue. But yeah, World Pride and Europe Pride happening in Amsterdam at exactly the same time right now. Lewis Wyatt is there with Kitty Scott Claws, actually. So I'm very jealous of them. You'll be able to hear everything that they've got up to at World Pride over the weekend on Monday from 4 o'clock, actually. Right now, though, we are all about Brighton Pride. You are going to be hearing those backstage chats, some of the chats on the parade as well. Right now, though, let's get a new Barry Can't Swim for you. Here's Return to Bebo on Gaydio.

0: and Golden, this is Gaydio for your Sunday afternoon. It's Chris and Chris Herbert live from Brighton Pride. Hello.
1: Hello. Good morning. No, good afternoon.
2: It's very much afternoon.
0: Chris, I know you've been awake 5 minutes, but it's very much not the morning. Right, we'll have more backstage chats on the way for you. Right there. Gaydio.
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9: From the Sky News Centre at 2, a 17-year-old girl has died after suffering what police describe as a medical episode at the Kendal Calling Festival in Cumbria. She was found at the site shortly after 2 a.m. Officers are appealing for witnesses as they investigate the circumstances surrounding the teenager's death. A man who murdered his partner's 2-year-old daughter had an arrest warrant issued 18 months beforehand. Harrison Simpson was jailed this week after he and his partner abused Isabel Welsh for weeks at her home in Teesside. The outstanding warrant relates to a non-molestation order given to the 22-year-old in 2024. Our reporter Phoebe Southworth has a statement from Cleveland Police.
10: In line with openness and transparency, we informed Isabel's family of the circumstances surrounding the outstanding warrant early on in the investigation. We recognised at the time that Simpson had an outstanding arrest warrant and it's far from adequate.
9: The force insists the reviews led to several changes. Iranian military sources are accusing Donald Trump of lying when he claimed Tehran asked him to halt planned US strikes. The president says he cancelled the attack to allow time for a deal to end the war. Andy Burnham's promising more help for families struggling with the cost of living. The Prime Minister says reducing rail fares and reforming the water industry are top of his agenda. Emergency crews battling wildfires in Greece have been forced to stand down as strong winds fan flames and smoke. Conditions are also worsening in France and Spain. Travel expert Simon Calder has this advice for anyone heading out there.
11: Really smart to have a grab bag containing your phone, your money, your passport, some water, medication, crucially, so that in the extremely unlikely event, as happened last weekend, you're woken up at 3 o'clock in the morning and told to leave, you do actually have all the essentials.
9: The opening weekend of the Scottish Premiership season is continuing with St Johnstone going up against Kilmarnock. Later, Alfred Johansson takes charge of his first top flight game at Motherwell. That's the latest. I'm Daisy Steele.
0: Just gone, 2 o'clock, Sunday afternoon. Hello, Chris Blackmore and Chris Herbert. All of the Chrises live from Brighton Pride. Getting on jazzy for you now.

0: It's illegal. This is Gaydio. Hello, Chris Blackmore and Chris Herbert with you. We are live from Brighton Pride, bringing you all the tea from what was a very long and very tiring day one. Me and Chris were actually sat here like in armchairs doing this show. Like, to give you a picture, we are like slobbed out, looking maybe not our best, but that's okay. So we've got time to get ready before we head to the park for day two.
1: Daisy's looking really good as well. We've got Mel C doing a DJ set. Diana Ross. I actually can't wait for Diana Ross.
0: How have we got to hour two of the show and haven't mentioned that actual Diana Ross, the legend herself, is headlining Brighton Pride tonight? That is wild.
1: Yeah, bring it on.
0: Brighton Pride really do always get like the best headliners, don't they? I mean, my first year here, Christina Aguilera, and then they have Mariah, Mika, Girls Aloud. Like, they pull it out of the bag.
1: Yeah, they really, really
0: year.
1: Do.
0: God love them. Speaking of that main stage, though, not the main stage, the dance tent. Bimini was on there yesterday. Lee Barnes caught up with her backstage. You heard from her a little bit earlier on. But there was one thing we needed to find out from Bimini. I mean, she's been doing a lot of campaigning lately. But would she consider running to be an MP?
2: Going back onto the activism that you do, I always get a lot of people come up to me whenever I talk about you going, do you think Bimini could be an MP at all? Do you think that's a part of your life at one time that you go down, you get into the politics route and you become an MP?
3: I mean, I feel like right now is all right because I feel like they don't like pry too much into my life. So I can be a bit more like, you know, but I feel like it would be tough to be an MP. They hold such a high level of scrutiny. So, I mean, never say never, but like, I feel like politics is, I feel like more people should be involved in politics anyway. Like, I think we're not taught it in schools, which I think is already red flag. Like, they should be taught in schools from a base level. Everyone should have an understanding of the system, the world that we live in, and how we can make a change, you know?
2: Yeah.
3: And I feel like, yeah, we've got to keep that going because our rights came from people fighting for those rights.
2: Yeah.
3: And we've just got to keep, like, look what happened last week in Berlin Pride. Like, that's just devastating to see. So I feel like, yeah, we've just got to be joyful, have the best time, but also just, like, make sure we've got each other's back.
2: You've heard it here first. Bimini for Prime Minister.
3: Yeah.
2: Lastly, before I let you go, because you need to get to your set, after the set, what's your plan for you? What do you normally do? What's your after calm down at Brighton Pride?
3: You know what? I normally have to have 10 minutes and I need to have a sit down and then I have a drink.
2: Okay, yeah.
3: And then I'm like, okay, let's party. But I've got another gig later, so I'm doing the street party too, so that'll be a lot of fun.
2: Fantastic. Brilliant. Bimini, thank you so much. Bimini, everybody!
3: Hey, thank you for having me.
4: Gaydio at Brighton Pride. Let's go, Brighton. Gaydio.

0: She did the dance arena at Brighton Pride last year, I think. Yes, she did. I caught up with her, Jodie Harsh. That is I Feel It. This is Gaydio for your Sunday afternoon. Chris Blackmore with you. Thank you for getting me on and just listening to my internal monologue then. Trying to work out what I was going to talk about. It was a long night last night, okay? Because not only did we do Brighton Pride, Pride on the Park, but also we threw a very, very, very big after party on the beach as well. You'll have been hearing us talk about this like for weeks now. Last night it happened and it was a lovely time, wasn't it, Chris Herbert?
1: It really was great. You know, first time we've done it, after party, oh so social. Yeah, it was just a proper good vibe. I turned up, because obviously I watched Ray, then I headed down, you were DJing. And as I was walking down, I could just see like the place was jumping already. We had Talisa doing live, not Talisa. Talisa Sax, not the Talisa, on doing saxophoning stuff. And it was just a vibe. I don't know how else to explain it other than that.
0: I mean, Oh So Social is always a great time right at Pride. It's always going off. I mean, they do Freemasons Friday, which is always a lovely time. But I think that might have been the most alive I've ever seen it.
1: Yeah, and also Seamus Haji on the decks, again, was just felt right, you know, that anthems, it was uplifting, funky house vibes. I was in my element, Chris, because it was like I was like 21 again out on Canal Street.
0: And do you know what? You were dancing like you were 21 again as well.
1: I don't know, it's the only way. I had to keep moving, otherwise I'd have been dead.
0: Keep moving or your legs will buckle from underneath you. But yeah, it was fabulous. If you want to see what that looked like and kind of get an idea of the energy, check out our Instagram story. We are at Gaydio on there. It's Chris Blackmore and Chris Herbert with you, bringing you all the tea from Brighton Pride and getting ready for day two as well. We'll have more for you after Jade on the way, and Marshmello and Anne Marino.

0: Josh Baker, Poppy Bascom, that is my place on Gaydio. Just to give you a peek behind the curtain of what it's like right now, I'm sat here drinking a Red Bull. What I would say to you, if you ever find yourself on the radio, don't take a sip of a fizzy drink before you're about to talk, because you did nearly just hear me burp on the radio. Anyway, on the way, you're going to hear from Leanne backstage at Bright and Bright.
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3: Driving even a little too fast for the situation is a major cause of collisions, especially on country roads. Think. Don't let your speed creep.

0: That is Madonna and Dan Satira on Gaydio. She was one of the headliners at World Pride in Amsterdam yesterday. And she brought out Kylie Minogue. If you were in Amsterdam, I don't think we can ever speak again, actually, because I'm very, very jealous. Hiya, Chris Blackmore and Chris Herbert with you, live from Brighton Pride.
1: I was just about to say, my feet really, really hurt. And then I was thinking, you know what, I don't feel like I can say that, because there was someone yesterday who was on stage, giving it everything, pregnant.
0: Oh yeah, I mean, Leanne coming out on that stage, giving basically the performance of her life while with child.
1: Yeah.
0: I mean, I will never moan about my feet hurting again. Like this morning, I got out of bed and nearly fell over.
1: Yeah.
0: My feet hurt that much. I can imagine Leanne is probably struggling a little bit more than me today. So yeah, I will not be moaning about that. But Lee Barnes caught up with Leanne backstage yesterday. Let's hear that.
2: Just off the main stage over Brighton Pride, it's Leanne, everybody.
3: Hello.
2: How was that for you?
3: So fun.
2: Oh my God,
3: amazing.
2: You look
3: crowd.
2: Stunning up there.
3: Aw, thank you.
2: And the crowd,
3: yeah,
2: honestly, were
3: so
2: there for
3: good.
2: You today.
3: I mean, Pride's always just the best, let's face it.
2: Yeah. And was
3: always.
2: That, it's a Brighton crowd as well, so they know exactly what they're bringing.
3: Well, this is it.
2: Yeah.
3: Yeah, the vibes were there.
2: Oh, amazing,
3: so
2: amazing. And of course, we can obviously tell from the lovely bump that's down here,
3: yes,
2: with the lovely
3: with
2: gems
3: the,
2: on them as well.
3: Jazzle.
2: How was it performing whilst being pregnant?
3: Oh,
2: is that harder?
3: Yeah.
2: Yeah.
3: Literally, just before I went on as well, I was just feeling really hot and like, God. But just so fun.
2: Yeah.
3: And like, I feel empowered as well.
2: Yeah.
3: And I feel like I didn't know that I could do this.
2: Yeah.
3: Well, maybe I did. But you know what I mean? It's just like, this is... I've never performed pregnant before. But like, yeah, I just feel like women, we can just do anything.
2: Yeah.
3: Like, yeah.
2: Yeah.
3: Feeling
2: powerhouse.
3: Good.
2: Absolute
3: right?
2: power.
3: Yes.
2: Yeah, completely right. Now, we're looking towards, obviously, the little baby in the future.
3: Yeah.
2: I know it's a bit of a ask. Any thoughts yet of names or anything like that?
3: If I knew, I wouldn't tell you anyway.
2: Yeah, of course. A little secret there for you. Yeah, of course.
3: We have some names, but we don't know if it's a boy or a girl yet.
2: Okay, all
3: yeah,
2: right.
3: We're just going to have a nice little surprise.
2: Nice. And of
3: yeah.
2: course, obviously, you're looking towards your future family and everything else like that. So I'm not sure if it's a strange time to ask you about your music. Obviously, you've released banger after banger after banger.
3: Oh, thank you.
2: We love it at Gaydio.
3: Oh, thank
2: What's
3: you.
2: The future looking like for music for you after the little one?
3: I mean, I am back in the studio because I don't stop.
2: No, of course, yeah. You need to work hard to work
3: oh,
2: hard
3: mate,
2: for the
3: I know.
2: Money.
3: But yeah, I am excited for new music. I feel like I'm in the experimental stage,
2: okay,
3: which is really fun. And I think the album was such a good representation of me.
2: Mm.
3: I think it's actually got a really exciting thing of where I'm going to go next. I think I've kind of cemented my thing.
2: Mm.
3: But yeah, I think also expect the unexpected, you know?
2: Yeah, okay.
3: I feel like, yeah, I'm excited to see where it's going to go.
2: And can I have a look? I don't know if you've got any teasers, like, as in like, are we going to jump into some different genres? Is there something else that
3: but
2: we're going to get from
3: it.
2: Leanne?
3: I feel like I've got so many layers.
2: I think you have.
3: Yeah,
2: yeah.
3: And I think even when you think of pop music, there's just so many places that can go in, so many ways that can sound.
2: Mm,
3: so
2: mm.
3: Yeah, I think it's exciting.
2: Okay.
3: I'm enjoying my time in the studio.
4: Gaydio at Brighton Pride. Let's go, Brighton.

0: from Becky Hill. That is What Do I Have To Do? It's Gaydio for your Sunday afternoon. Chris Blackmore, Chris Herbert with you live from Brighton Pride. Little tip for you if you're doing day two of Brighton Pride, by the way. Don't wear white Converse. Okay. Have you seen, look at the state of my shoes from yesterday.
1: We literally both stood here, well, sat here, slouched here, talking about how dirty our shoes are.
0: Like, these were pearly white before I started yesterday. They are absolutely rancid.
1: And it's not muddy, it's like dusty.
0: Yeah, like it's just grim, to be honest with you. It's a bit of like someone's drink spill on them, a bit of dust from the park.
1: Yeah.
0: They're going straight in the washing machine when I get home. A little peek behind what we're chatting about while the songs are on here on Gaydio. We are live from Brighton Pride, as I said, yesterday. Today, Lee Barnes caught up backstage with someone who smashed it on the main stage. Leanne was a delight, and he asked her about when we can expect that Little Mix reunion.
2: If we were to do Hoopla, we would get Little Mix back together to do that Hoopla stage, because it's such a queer event, it'll take it on. Thoughts,
3: we
2: feelings?
3: We never did Hoopla.
2: No, you don't. I don't think you've done Hoopla as a girl group. And like, do you know what I mean? I think there's a missed opportunity there.
3: I mean, well, we all know the reunion's happening at some point.
2: Oh!
3: I mean, every single one of us has said it,
2: though,
3: right?
2: Oh, come on. Yeah, at some point you must have said it. Yeah, of course.
3: Yeah!
2: Is there any, like, time sets yet? Like, you're going to go...
3: Are you missing us?
2: We are... God, are we missing you? Of course we're missing you. Every single one of you. We love you as solo artists. We love you as the band together.
3: Yeah.
2: I think it's time that we start to get that, like, the dates out there. Let's say, like, 2027.
3: Mate,
2: give me two blinks if that's correct.
3: It's happening at some point. I just don't know when, but I'm excited for it. I really do miss the girls as well.
2: Yeah,
3: like,
2: of course.
3: I really do miss them. I feel like when we do come back, it's going to be bigger and better than ever.
2: Oh,
3: I've got a feeling.
2: God.
3: Do you know what I mean?
2: So you had the masterpiece already. This is going to be
3: I think
2: extra masterpiece.
3: And I feel like people are gagging for it.
2: We're all gagging for it. Can it just happen
3: just
2: now?
3: Wait a little bit

0: longer, all right?
1: Perfect, we'll
0: do
1: that then. Perfect.
2: Gadio. Gadio at Brighton Pride. Let's go, Brighton.
3: Gadio. We bring you the sound of young London. Bomb the bass with a brand new jam.

When are we going to see Charlie XCX do a Pride? That's what I want to know. She'd be wonderful, that. Joel Curry, Jax Jones, Charlie XCX, that is out on Gaydium. Just coming up to you, 3 o'clock on the way. More tea from Brighton Pride, and I'll play you that gorgeous Summer Vibes tune from Hugo next.

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6: From the Sky News Centre at 3, a 17-year-old girl has died after suffering what police describe as a medical episode at the Kendal Calling Festival in Cumbria. She was found at the site shortly after 2 a.m. Iranian military sources have accused Donald Trump of lying after he claimed Tehran asked him to call off planned U.S. strikes. The U.S. president says he delayed the attack to allow time for negotiations to end the conflict, but he says that would come with certain conditions. Our international correspondent John Sparks is in Jerusalem.
7: I don't think we're any closer to any long-standing agreement. I think what it tells us is that Donald Trump is getting increasingly frustrated. He's under increasing pressure. He's got midterms in November, the war's not popular, he's got a cost of living crisis and the rest of it. He wants a way out of it.
6: It's emerged an arrest warrant had been issued for child killer Harrison Simpson 18 months before he murdered his partner's two-year-old daughter, Isabel Welsh. Cleveland police says a review into the case has led to a number of changes. At least five people have died and 41 others are missing after a ferry caught fire off the coast of an Indonesian island. It's thought 225 of those on board have been rescued. Two-thirds of people questioned in a Sky News poll believe Andy Burnham will fail to deliver on his promise to end rough sleeping. He's made tackling homelessness in England the first major pledge of his premiership. Campaigner and founder of the world's big sleep out, Josh Littlejohn, says simply getting people off the streets isn't enough.
8: We have to invest in really high quality supported accommodation that's going to be a bit of an uplifting place for people to be and get all their support needs met, and ultimately by investing in that there'll be lots of other cost savings compared to trying to manage this ongoing really significant street population.
6: And St Johnstone and Kilmarnock are locked at 1-1 in their opening game of the new Scottish Premiership season. Greg Kilty cancelled out Josh Fowler's opener just before half time. That's the latest. I'm Daisy Steele.
9: Just gone 3, Sunday afternoon. Hello, Chris Blackmore, Chris Herbert with you, live from Brighton Pride. Here's Hugo.

0: You know what? I'm quite surprised that we haven't seen Jazzy at a Pride yet, actually. She loves the gays.
1: I feel like that could happen.
0: Maybe next year. I'm going to predict, actually, for Jazzy. I'm thinking Birmingham Pride, main stage next year. She'd be fab. It's very that kind of vibe at Birmingham, isn't it? Hiya, Chris Blackmore and Chris Herbert with you live from Brighton Pride as we gear up for day two. I mean, to be fair, day two is actually, like, already underway. Mel C currently on the main stage doing a DJ set at Brighton Pride. I'm glad I'm not seeing that right now, to be honest with you, because that would be a lovely touch. She's a very good DJ, Mel C.
1: She is a very good DJ. Speaking of DJing, we were DJing, I feel like, a lot yesterday.
0: Yes, we
1: did VIP, you were after me, and then I was in a you sandwich at Oso Social. But there was one song, and we hadn't planned this, but there was one song that for some reason we seemed to just play a lot.
0: Soundtrack the whole day, basically. Like, you played it in the VIP.
1: Yeah.
0: Then I played it in the VIP.
1: Yeah.
0: Then I played it at the after party.
1: Then I played it at the after
0: party. Then you played it at the after party. And then when I did my second set,
1: I think you played it again.
0: I did play it again. Because I did my first bit. I was like, I don't know what to
1: play.
0: It's
1: not even a new song.
0: It was, but do you know what? It's one of my absolute favourites to play, because I feel like it's one of those songs that, like, maybe unexpectedly goes off every single time. So, just to continue the theme of that song soundtrack in the weekend, should we get it on now?
1: Let's play it.
0: Let's play it. It's Tim Deluxe. It just won't do on Gaydio.

0: 54 Ultra, that is Talk To You. This is Gadio, Sunday afternoon. Hello, Chris Herbert, Chris Blackmore with you live from Brighton Pride. I said your name first.
1: Yeah, I got really confused then.
0: That's me. I'm Chris Blackmore, that's Chris Herbert.
1: Hello.
0: Hi there. Yesterday, do you know what? One of the best parts of Brighton Pride for me yesterday, went for a little wander. The Lidl stage.
1: Well, funny you say this, because I text Luke at one point, and when I finished, like, DJ, that's my husband, Luke. I was like, where are you? And he was like, oh, I'm just at the Lidl stage. I thought, okay, that's a bit weird. Then I text him an hour later, where are you? He was like, I'm still at the Lidl stage. It's going off.
0: Oh my God, it was brilliant. I went with Lee Barnes and his boyfriend, Tom, to go and have a look, because everyone kept talking about this Lidl stage. So we're like, we're going to have to go and check it out. It was heaving. It was pumping. It was, honestly, it was brilliant. I've got some Lidl socks in my bag that I'm thrilled about. Honestly, I might wear them today, actually.
1: Put them on.
0: I might put them over my shoes, actually, to stop my shoes getting wrecked again. But we did catch up with Lidl at the parade yesterday as well. They are always kind of front and centre at a pride. Teaming up, I think one of the best collabs ever, actually. The love affair between Lidl and Hunsnet is kind of like my Romeo and Juliet.
1: Yeah.
0: Just without the tragedy at the end. And we caught up with Gareth from Hunsnet yesterday. And, well, it descended into chaos.
2: Thanks, Dave. No, it wouldn't be a pride if we didn't see our lovely friends at Lidl and Gareth at Hunsnet. Gareth.
3: Hello.
4: Hello, how are you?
3: I'm living, laughing and Lidling all at the same time.
5: I like that.
2: Yeah, I like that as well. Did you make that up yourself?
3: I did not, but I will be taking it as my own.
2: So what are you doing today here with Lidl?
3: So it's a huge day today for Lidl because Lidl have been showing up at more prides than ever across the country this year, dialing it up, and also showing up at Mighty Hoopla as well. So this is like a hybrid of Mighty Hoopla, where we've got our Live Laugh Lidl show, showing up in the parade. We've just done an employee brunch for all of the colleagues, a chance for them to get together, meet each other, and to celebrate Pride in the way that we should be doing in 2026. It's going to be a huge fun day, and it's going to be soundtracked by the sounds of Girls Aloud, Kylie Minogue, Lady Gaga, all the big Pride songs, and lots of fun at the Preston Park as well.
5: Can I jump on your bus? Because that sounds like heaps of fun.
3: Well, you are always welcome on the bus. Have you got your ticket?
5: I've got a ticket to get in the parade.
3: You've got a season ticket. Should we go on the bus now?
5: Absolutely.
3: We're going to take...
5: Let's do it.
3: Are we going on the bus? Are we going out? Do you want to go out?
5: Yeah.
2: Let's go on the bus.
5: Let's go on the bus.
2: Hiya, you're right, everybody. Hi. Oh, lovely queen. What's your name?
6: Lord Misleading. Hello, darling.
2: Misleading,
6: yes.
2: Oh, that is incredible, Misleading. Right, let's get on this bus. Let's get on this bus very quickly. Hello, Lidl.
7: Hello, Lidl.
2: Hi, Will.
5: We got Dan.
2: I love that you've got a name back. Hello.
7: Oh, nice it is, yeah.
2: Yeah, is that really fantastic? Right, let me get up. Let me get up. Right there, let's say hello. Hello. Hi, Lidl. Hi, Lidl. Wow, you all look fantastic. You look fantastic. How are you all feeling?
5: Amazing. I'm hungry.
2: Should we do that one more time? Because you should be shouting and screaming.
5: Right,
3: we're just showcasing the middle of Lidl today, the food items we've left at home.
2: No middle aisle.
3: We're going to be turning Brighton seafront into the biggest middle aisle of Lidl ever. So yeah.
2: Fantastic.
5: It's good to have you look that amazing. Happy Pride, everybody.
3: Happy Pride!
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0: Dean, Man I Need on Gadio. Chris and Chris live from Brighton Pride. Hello, thank you for getting us on for a Sunday afternoon. On the way, I'm going to play you MNEK's new one.
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0: Emily Kay smashed it at Pride in London earlier this year, and at Mighty Hoopla as well. Gorgeous to have them back on the stage. That is their new one, Oh No, All the Boys. This is Gadio. It's Chris and Chris with you for Brighton Pride. Thank you for getting us on. Now, one thing that we don't normally get to see, but was really interesting to see yesterday, kind of like the backstage VIP area where all the celebrities hang out, because we were doing DJ gigs in there yesterday.
1: Yeah.
0: It's quite a wild peek behind the curtain behind there, but it really is.
1: It really, really is. And in case you don't know, when some of the celebrities get invited, it's also a free bar for them,
0: yes,
1: which means it turns into chaos.
0: It really does. It's the weirdest mix of people as well, but it's absolutely brilliant. Like, you get like stars of the Real Housewives there, like reality TV stars, a load of like big influencers.
1: I saw Matt Terry there.
0: Matt Terry was there. Walked past him. And Tiara Sky, who basically spent most of the day balling around like the Tasmanian devil.
1: I don't think Tiara can walk.
0: No.
1: It just runs constantly.
0: Oh my God. Honestly, she's like 100 mile an hour constantly.
1: And
0: she is amazing.
1: At one point, was doing an interview in the middle of VIP. You couldn't get in. Everyone just stood around like trying to get to the bar, but you couldn't because she was doing an interview.
0: The thing when you're around Tiara Sky as well is you don't know when you're going to have a microphone shoved in your face, but you know it's going to happen at some point and you're going to ask if you're a lesbian tonight.
1: And then I was DJing at one point and there was someone on stage and I didn't realise Tiara turned into my go-go dancer.
0: Oh yeah, she was at the after party living her best life. I looked up at one point and she was giving like full-on Shakira at the Super Bowl kind of performance on that stage in front of you. It was fabulous. I love her. If you missed yesterday, by the way, Lee Barnes bumped into Tiara Sky in the parade and it really descended into completely utter chaos. You can see that on her Instagram. We are at Gadio on there, and let's play you Sweet Female Attitude.

0: Adam Hall, SG Lewis, that is Be The One on Gaydio. And we're getting on Madonna for you in a sec. Now I'm going to call it. I think Madonna, if she's still performing, I think she could do Brighton Pride next year.
1: Well, rumours is obviously she said she's got like, meant to be doing a couple of festivals.
0: Mm.
1: And obviously everyone seems to think it could be Glastonbury.
0: Yep, I could see that.
1: But I also... I would put money on Madonna doing Brighton Pride next year.
0: I mean, they, like, you might think Madonna, Brighton Pride, yeah, right, but Brighton Pride, pull it out of the bag with headliners.
1: Yeah.
0: Last year was Mariah Carey. The year before, they had Girls Aloud and Mika. They've had Christina Aguilera. They've had Britney. They've had Kylie. I mean,
1: yeah.
0: Madonna is not out of reach for Brighton Pride.
1: I reckon we could see it next year.
0: I would. I'm going to... I'll put money on it. You can have 50p if she turns up. Right, it's Chris Blackmore and Chris Herbert with you. We are live from Brighton Pride. And that actually is nearly your lot from us. We are going to go and head over to the park now and see who else we can bump into. Also, go and watch Paris Hilton as well. I'm very, very excited about that. If you want to keep up to date with everything we are up to, keep an eye on our socials. We're at Gaydio on there. We'll be doing backstage chats and all sorts and helping you not get FOMO from Brighton Pride. Let's play you Madonna now. Here's Love Sensation. Yeah.

0: That is Ray and Escapism on Gaydio. Obviously, I didn't see Ray yesterday. Did she perform that?
1: I want to say yes.
0: Well, I'm glad you remember. Clearly a very memorable performance from Ray. Christ.
1: Yes, she did.
0: I'm sure that sounded absolutely incredible. That's one of them songs where you feel the bass like rumble through the floor when she performs it. She's so good. Right, that is your lot from us. We are out of here. Going to go and head over to the park now and watch Paris Hilton do her stuff. Bally Sing on the way next. Play new music and stuff. Bye-bye. <Good. laughs>
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11: From the Sky News Centre at 4, Greek police say a man has confessed in the case of a British woman whose body was found in a suitcase in Athens. Elizabeth Jane Ross from Edinburgh is believed to have died several days before her body was discovered in a derelict building last month. Authorities say the 26-year-old foreign suspect was arrested after CCTV helped identify him. A man jailed for life for murdering his girlfriend's 2-year-old daughter had an outstanding arrest warrant for 18 months before the killing. Isabel Welsh's mother was also convicted of her murder after the toddler collapsed at her home in Teesside last September following a head injury. Cleveland police say repeated attempts to arrest Harrison Simpson were unsuccessful and admit the delay was far from adequate. Our reporter Phoebe Southworth says it's a huge development.
12: So another twist in, you know, a truly grotesque tale, and will raise questions about whether little Isabel's death could have potentially been prevented.
11: Iranian military sources have accused Donald Trump of lying after he claimed Tehran asked him to call off planned strikes. The US president says he's paused military action to give diplomacy a chance, but officials in Tehran deny making any such request. Middle East commentator Tara Kanglu says Iran remains prepared for any escalation.
13: What the Iranians are essentially demanding as of today, we can sum it up to say more control over the Strait of Hormuz, and they also want still some right to charge, whether that be a toll, a fee, a VAT, however they want to phrase it, but ultimately the recognition that they are in control.
11: A teenage girl has died at a festival in Cumbria. The 17-year-old said to have had a medical episode at Kendall Calling early this morning. Two helicopters have collided, tackling wildfires in Greece. A search and rescue operation is underway west of Athens, according to the country's fire department. And St Johnstone have beaten Kilmarnock 4-3 in their first game back in the Scottish Premiership. Kai Fotheringham's deciding goal in the final 10 minutes clinched it. That's the latest. I'm Daisy Steele.
0: Good afternoon, Babs. Bally Sing here.

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1: This boogie's in my soul. This boogie's in my soul.
2: Oh, it's so good to hear Chaka Khan, Boogie's in My Soul. Soul featuring Snoop Dogg. I can't get me words out today, Babs. How you doing? How are you doing on this fine Sunday afternoon? I can't believe it's August. The sun is shining. I hope you've had a fabulous weekend, especially if you've been in Brighton over this last weekend for Pride in the Park. It has looked incredible. A little bit jealous, but look, if you are feeling like me and you've got a bit of FOMO, fear not, Gadio have always got you covered. Head over to our socials where Lee Barnes, Nat Evans and Dave Cooper have been bringing you all the action over the weekend. So head over to our socials or listen back to some of the shows on the free Gadio app. But for now, let's get some Dua Lipa on. Rumours that Dua Lipa is working on a new album and dropping the lead single in October. A little bit of tea for you there, darlings, to get you settled in.

0: Janet Jackson, Luther Vandross, The Best Things in Life Are Free, playing for you here on your Gadio Sunday afternoon. Now look, obviously July was South Asian Heritage Month. I had some wonderful chats throughout the whole of July celebrating queer South Asian voices. But you know what? Why not have an encore joining me now here on Gadio to talk about their brand new single and just life in general, because they're doing bits and bobs and they're constantly busy. I am so pleased to say I'm joined by the iconic Asifa Lahore. How you doing, Bab?
1: Hey, honey, I'm good. How are you doing?
0: I'm good. I feel like I'm talking to an icon, a legend. So thank you for joining me.
1: Do you know what? The pleasure is all mine. I'm a massive fan and I absolutely love having Bao on the show last week. That was an epic interview.
0: Well, we're continuing our South Asian heritage celebration with you because you've got quite the title. First Muslim drag queen. Now, when people introduce you with that title, how does that make you feel?
1: Being Britain's first out and proud Muslim drag queen, it's a lot of pressure. I'm not going to deny it. That title was given to me, God, when I started, trying to think now, 16 odd years ago, that was the title that was given to me. And it was a lot of pressure back then, and if I'm honest with you, it's still a lot of pressure now. Back then, I mean, there was hardly any representation, and now there's so many more of us out and proud, and not just from the Muslim communities, but just generally out and proud South Asians. It's a title that I've grown into and I'm comfortable. I'm just glad there's so much more representation now than when I started 16 odd years ago.
0: 100%. I think a lot of people might remember, the first time I heard of you or saw you was on that Channel 4 documentary show, and I think back then it was done for shock value, right? It wasn't educational, as educational as it was, and great to see representation. I think they were kind of using Muslim South Asian drag as a kind of shock value. We've come so far now, as you said, there's so many out and proud South Asian creatives, not just in the drag scene, but just in queer culture in general. Do you feel like you've helped pave that way? Because I think you have.
1: Oh, God. Do you know what? I like to think that I've done something to really push representation forward. I know you've had Jason Patel on the show. Unicorns is something that I'm super proud of. A film that's sort of semi-autobiographically sort of based on me and working, with James Krishna Floyd and Sally El Hosseini on that was just an amazing achievement. You mentioned Muslim drag queens. Think, being a trans woman who's transitioned so publicly and, having been part of so many things like Muslim drag queens or, the BAFTA nominated documentary Always Asifa, which, documented my transition. I'd like to think that with me just being myself and living so publicly, I really hope it's, caused much more representation, and more importantly, I just hope it's caused a lot of people just to live life as themselves authentically and push for the things that they really want in life.
0: You've mentioned unicorns there. I wanted to speak to you about that. What was that call like when you got that call from the people that were making unicorns? Were you wow, this is, we're going Hollywood, baby?
1: So I met the director, James, way back, and I'm talking way back. I think he had seen something of mine on Channel 4 or something. I can't quite remember. I think it may have been around the time that I did the BBC free speech debate on homosexuality and Islam. So he reached out to me and then we just became friends, and he, he was God, I'd love to make a film on this subject. And I just kind of brought him into the world of Gaysians, as it were. And he followed me about and, created this script around a bit of my life, a bit of the Gaysian world. And it took a long time for it to get funded because, it was initially we kind of wanted it to be a TV series. Then it got made into a film, and just having that process of Ben Hardy, Jason Patel. It's a film that I'm so proud of, and I'm just glad.
0: It's a great film as well. It covers so much, but it's so true to the British drag scene, the British South Asian drag scene, or just British queer South Asian culture in general. It was a great watch, and I just want to say thank you for helping on that, because I think it's a great film to kind of pass on to the youngsters and watch. It's like a time capsule, if you like, of where we've got to. So it's great work. You mentioned about South Asian nightlife. You've been on the scene for over 16 years now. Desi nightlife, I mean, especially in the queer scene, has, it's always been there, right? It's always been quite underground. How do you think it's changed now with the uprise of people being more free to be who they want to be? Do you think it's shifted to a better place? Or obviously with the world around us, what's going on? Do you think we have to still stay hidden?
1: No, I don't think we have to still stay hidden. I mean, the South Asian queer nightlife started, I think, in the UK in the 80s with Shakti and then Club Kali. And then, you know, you've got clubs like Sati in Birmingham and Zindagi in Manchester. And, you know, Desi Boys in London now. And it's just, it's an amazing underground community, but it's always been there. It's always been visible. Mm-hmm. But you do have, like, you've got so many, like, South Asian queer people just going out into the mainstream or into the club land. You know, yes, I'm so glad that we've got the South Asian queer scene and it should be celebrated, and it is. But at the same time, we're now at a point where, you know, so many of us are going out and about and being, you know, taking our culture and who we are out proudly into the queer scene. And I think that's a brilliant place to be.
0: Yeah, definitely. Asifa, stay right there, because we still haven't had a gas about your brand new single, which I want to talk to you

0: Ariana Grande, Hate That I Made You Love Me, brand new album out this weekend as well. I hope you're all loving that. Look, keep it locked here on Gaydio. I'm still joined by Asifa Lahore. Our chat will continue right after this.
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Tay McRae with Sports Car Play. I always talk over the end. I'm really sorry. Remember back in the day when you used to try and record the songs off the radio? If anyone is still doing that in this day, I do apologize. Look, we are giving you the chance to win an unforgettable trip to see Disney's High School Musical at Lowry this summer. 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Now, you could win two on-stage tickets to Disney's High School Musical on Saturday, the 5th of September, a pre-show three-course meal for two at Larry's Waterside Restaurant, including a bottle of house wine and overnight hotel stay in Manchester too. Now, get over to Gadio on Instagram to enter now, and good luck,

0: the tunes and all the chats play here on your Gaydio Sunday afternoon, and I am still joined by the iconic Asifa Lahore. Look, Asifa, we were chatting to you earlier on, but we've got you on the show to talk about your single, Love Is The Only Cure, out now. Look, it's taken you, what is it, 11 years to release this. Tell me the story, spill the tea, why now? Why is it so important to drop the song now?
1: So I always wanted to get into drag just to sing, but I think, you know, when I started and just the politics around who I was, and I think just drag in a way kind of just got in the way, and politics got in the way. And obviously during that time I transitioned, and I just feel like now is the time for me just to release music. Like, I feel happy with who I am. I feel comfortable in my skin. And I just want to release music, and I just want to be like fully self-expressive, like through music. And now's just the right time. And, you know, Love Is The Only Cure out right now, streaming right now. It's just an amazing dance pop song with South Asian influences, and it's just about being joyous, being celebratory, and just spreading the message of love. And I think right now, with what's happening in the world, we need love more than anything else.
0: And obviously the title, Love Is The Only Cure, everything you've been through, you've transitioned. Do you think this is the final piece of the puzzle where you can celebrate yourself now? You've gone through everything you've gone through, you've done the work, you are who you are, and is this the celebration song at the end of your movie?
1: This is definitely the celebration song at the end of my movie. However, I just feel like my movie's starting in a weird way.
0: We love a sequel.
1: honey. I just feel like this is like the new chapter of my life with music, and this song is brilliant. I love it.
0: Well, before we play the song, I need to know, with this song finally coming out, what's next for Asifa? Because look, we've mentioned the sequel. I'm hearing that you're a big Eurovision fan. Are we thinking the first Muslim drag queen, first South Asian trans person representing the UK on Eurovision? Is that something that you would love to do?
1: So I've always wanted to do Eurovision. I've put forward songs in the past before, in 2015, like I auditioned for like not just the UK, but so many other countries as well.
0: Yeah.
1: But Eurovision has always been the thing for me, and I just think having Britain's first out Muslim drag queen representing the UK, or just, you know, now with Eurovision also going to Eurovision Asia, I'd love to represent either the UK or Pakistan at Eurovision or Eurovision Asia. I'm there, babes.
0: I would love to see it. Asifa, do you want to do me the do yourself the honor of introducing your brand new single to play here on Gaydio?
1: This is my brand new single, out right now on all platforms to stream. Love Is The Only Cure.

0: absolutely still love that one. Rose Grey, Club to Your Arms. I tell you, it's been at the top of my on repeat on Spotify for about a month now. I am obsessed. I love the song. Love Rose Grey. Hey, look, keep it locked here on Gaydio. Plenty more tunes are chat to come right after this.
1: Your afternoon check-in. 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
2: Hey, it's Chris from The Evening Show here. We've been working with the lovely folks over at Morrisons and joined them at Leeds Pride recently. They really do believe that everyone should feel welcome, respected and celebrated. But don't just take my word for it. 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
8: From the Sky News Centre at 5. Greek police say a suspect has confessed after the body of a Scottish woman was discovered inside a suitcase in Athens. Elizabeth Jane Ross from Edinburgh was found dead in the Greek capital last month. A 26-year-old man described as a foreign national was arrested after investigators identified him using CCTV footage. Our reporter Anjum Pierbakos says the case has sent shockwaves through Greece.
9: It's a really worrying case, obviously. This woman entered Greece on the 26th of June. We know that she was there. She was visiting friends and she was then moving to a different part of Greece, and that's when her body was discovered by a homeless person in a derelict building.
8: The Prime Minister's visited Dover to highlight the government's efforts to crack down on the people smuggling gangs behind small boat crossings. Andy Burnham says the number of National Crime Agency officers targeting organised immigration crime has more than doubled this year. 2,000 migrants have crossed the channel since he took over from Sir Keir Starmer. Mr. Burnham insists the government's strategy is beginning to work.
10: Clearly progress is being made, but we're not complacent. It's why I am here. It's why I've come down on Sunday to see the team, to listen to what they think needs to be done, what further can be done.
8: Police failed to arrest a child abuser despite a warrant being issued 18 months before he sexually assaulted and murdered his girlfriend's two-year-old daughter. Harrison Simpson was convicted of killing Isabel Welsh at her home on Teesside in September. A search and rescue operation is underway after two firefighting helicopters collided, battling wildfires west of Athens. The crash happened during efforts to contain blazes fueled by soaring temperatures and strong winds. Amber heat warnings are coming in across much of England tomorrow. The UK Health Security Agency says rising temperatures could pose risks, particularly to the vulnerable. And Motherwell are starting life in the Scottish Premiership under new manager Alfred Johansson with a trip to Hibs. Their opening match of the season is goalless. That's the latest. I'm Daisy Steele.
0: Hiya, Babs. It is Bally Singh with you for what? Less than an hour now? It's your Sunday Gaydio Phil. Plenty of tunes and chat to come. Stay tuned, keep dancing. We're going to gear you up for a brand new week here on Gaydio.

Eats Everything with Upside Down playing here on your Gaydio Sunday afternoon. How you doing, Babs? What have you been up to this weekend? I have seen the new Spider-Man movie. Do not worry, I will not be dropping any spoilers. You can keep staying tuned. I am not going to be that person who's dropping spoilers, but if you haven't seen it, it is good. It's a long one, I'll tell you that much. Loads of surprises. I think it's a great Marvel film. I'm not really a Marvel fan. I am a Spider-Man fan. I am a Tom Holland fan. I am a Zendaya fan. I loved it. I think I'm going to have to go and watch it again because it was that good. Full of action, full of like your Spidey humor. It's great. If you've watched it, let me know your thoughts because I've seen some mixed reviews. I think some of the hardcore Marvel movie critic-y type fans are not liking it. But look, if you like Spider-Man, I think it's the one for you. If you love a bit of Tom Holland, I think it's definitely for you. Go and watch it. Let me know what you think. I love to have a little bit of a guess because everyone knows I'm in my movie era. Letterboxd, add me up. Let's look at our reviews together. And yeah, let's have a kiki about the movies. I'm in my movie era. Get me on that red carpet, darling.

the tunes playing for you here on your Gaydio Sunday afternoon. And look, while we're in the final few hours of Brighton Pride, while it's still in full swing this weekend, there's another huge celebration happening across the channel with World Pride and Euro Pride joining up and taking over Amsterdam. I've been loving the content coming out of there. Danny Beard has been looking tea. I have loved every second of watching the content coming out of that. But thanks to Eurostar and Intrepid Travel, we have sent one of our absolute favourites from RuPaul's Drag Race UK, Kitty Scott Claus, to soak up all the celebrations and report back to us here at Gaydio from the biggest Pride event on the planet. She has been travelling in style, making a stop in Paris before heading to Amsterdam, where Intrepid Travel have been showing her a side of both cities that you won't find in any guidebook. Hear Kitty's European adventures on Gaydio this Monday, the 3rd of August from 4 p.m. Plus, there'll be a chance to win big thanks to Intrepid Travel and

0: A bit of Harry Styles play for you on your Gaydio Sunday afternoon. Had to cancel one of his shows last week. Hope he's feeling better. Definitely looks a lot better. Keep it locked here on your Gaydio Sunday afternoon. Plenty more tunes and chat to come right after this.
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Church by Jade playing for you here on your Gaydio Sunday afternoon, and huge congratulations are in order to her after being shortlisted for this year's Mercury Prize with her debut album, That's Showbiz Baby. It is one of the biggest honours in British music, and it is so brilliant to see her solo career getting the recognition it deserves, getting her flowers. I love the album. And look, Jade knows we love her here at Gaydio. So, Bab, you're a winner in our eyes. You've been shortlisted. That's enough. But come on, Bab, let's bring it home. That Mercury Prize, I want to see Jade walk off with it. All right, Babs. Let's get a bit of this on, though. Jessie Ware with Sauna playing for you here on your Gaydio Sunday afternoon. How you doing, Babs?

Everybody get up and dance. That's exactly what everyone was doing this weekend at World Pride. Madonna taking over. And you know what? I'm hearing that song everywhere. She's really done it with this album, right? Confessions on a Dance Floor Part 2. That was Danceteria. It's everywhere. Look, all of my social media, TikTok, Instagram Reels, Instagram Stories, everything.

0: That is me done for another week, Babs. Keep it locked here on your Gadio Sunday afternoon, wrapping up your weekend very nicely. The wonderful Nigel May is up next, and he's joined by trance performer Brenna Jordan, who's joining Nigel to talk about TV show Sisters, which has an all transgender cast. I love to see it. So keep it locked here on Gadio, and I'll see you next week, Babs.
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8: From the Sky News Centre at 6. Two firefighters have been killed after two helicopters collided while tackling wildfires west of Athens. The Greek Fire Service says the victims were the only people on one aircraft, while the two crew members on the second survived. The collision happened over the Sartha area, where crews have been battling one of several major wildfires across Greece. Our correspondent Barnaby Papadopoulos has the latest.
9: Firefighters aren't just tackling high heat, they're not just tackling the flames, but they're also tackling very strong winds. The Greek Prime Minister, just hours before this crash, put out a statement in which he said that some firefighting helicopters and planes might actually struggle to take off because of those winds.
8: Greek police say a suspect made a confession after the body of a Scottish woman was found in a suitcase. Elizabeth Jane Ross from Edinburgh was found dead in a derelict building in Athens last month. The number of National Crime Agency officers deployed to crack down on people smugglers is being more than doubled to 800. The government says it's determined to restore order to UK borders. Heat alerts are coming in across much of England tomorrow. The UK Health Security Agency says rising temperatures in eight regions could pose risks, particularly to the vulnerable. Emma Finucane's extended her record by claiming her fourth gold medal of the Commonwealth Games. The Welsh cyclist took the Keirin title at the Sir Chris Hoy Velodrome in Glasgow. She'd already picked up gold in the individual and team sprint as well as the 1,000-metre time trial. Finucane says she's so pleased to represent her country.
10: We really soaked up being such a small nation. We have so much pride. Like, the holding camp we did was... it was so amazing, and I think we've really put the dragon on the track. We've taken it in every moment. We've raced with pride and passion, and that's why we've come out with so many medals.
8: Hibs and Motherwell are locked at 1-1 in their opening game of the Scottish Premiership season. They've scored a penalty each at Easter Road. Earlier, St Johnston got a thrilling 4-3 victory over Kilmarnock. That's the latest. I'm Daisy Steele.
11: Good evening, how are you doing, my friends? It's me, Nigel May, ready to wrap up your weekend here on Gadio. Let me kick things off this evening with the brilliant

want to, stare if you want to, but I got to party. I'm up in the party, I'm glad that I got you, and it's alright. You got you a partner, and cuz

Ophelia. It's Taylor Swift, or whatever her married name is now. That is the fate of Ophelia for you there. Good evening, it's me, Nigel Mate, wrapping up your weekend on this Sunday evening, giving you those tunes that you need to literally put the cherry on the icing on the cake of your weekend. I hope you've had a great weekend, whatever you've been up to. I'm a Brighton boy, so obviously my weekend has been all about Brighton pride. In fact, I should carry on partying once the show finishes tonight. What a weekend it's been, as you've been hearing here on Gaydio. Whatever you've been up to, I can guarantee that I'm going to keep that smile on your face on this Sunday evening with the best music and some great guests popping in as well. We'll be hearing about some of the acts heading off to the Edinburgh Fringe. I'm going to be speaking to a fabulous trans performer called Brenna Jordan as well, who's in a TV show where pretty much the entire cast is trans. That is what we need in this world right now, quite frankly. I've also got, well, we're going to be hearing from a fabulous comic who is coming to the UK this week as well. It's all coming up as I wrap up your weekend here on Gaydio.

0: Sounding good on this Sunday evening. Loving these tunes. Good evening, it's me, Nigel, wrapping up your weekend. I hope you're well, my friends. Now, where are you listening right now? Are you listening via the Gaydio app or maybe via the Gaydio website? Well, if you are, don't forget it's not just about the music here at Gaydio, although we do play the best tunes. I think that is pretty much guaranteed. It's also about podcasts. We've got some great podcasts in our pod section, so do check them out, including my own, A Gay Old Time, where I speak to queer celebrities about their life journey so far. The current episode sees me speaking to a comedian from America called Jay Jordan. Now, Jay is black, he is bisexual, he grew up in a religious environment, so yeah, there's a lot of things for him to talk about and also maybe poke fun at as well. I loved speaking to Jay. Now, Jay is coming to London this week at the Soho Theatre for a run of his new comedy show, Jay Jordan Takes London. If you have seen this man online, or if you have seen him maybe on his, he's got a Hulu comedy special called Yes Ma'am. If you've seen any of that, you will know that he is incredibly funny. Check out the podcast when you get the chance, but I thought I'd give you a little taster of what you can expect when you do listen in. Jay Jordan Takes London. Do you love playing the UK?
1: This is my first extended run in the UK. I went to the UK a few years ago to shoot a pilot that did not get picked up. But while I was there, I got to pop in and do stand up at Top Secret and the Gilded Balloon and the Boat Show. And I was able to kind of hop on some stand up shows due to connections and because they kind of a few people knew of me and I had a few friends. But this is my first time being in London and doing my hour for an extended run. So I'm extremely excited. Everyone says that the UK audiences will like my comedy. And I always go, what do you mean by that? And they go, because you're fast and you're quippy and you're witty. And one thing that Americans sometimes love a slow, drawn out joke, where I have noticed online and sort of internationally, a lot of Commonwealth crowds, but particularly UK crowds, they go, all right, get on with it. They go, come on, give me a joke now.
0: Is it something that when you come to a different territory, you do sort of think about like what the audience might be like? I mean, do you alter your act at all? Or do you just think, no, I'm going to do what I do and see if they like it?
1: I think they will get 85% of my normal act that I do in New York. And then there'll be a 15% that will be sort of tailored and bespoke just for this run of shows. And I'm excited. I've been writing new jokes. I like going to a city and trying to write 3 or 4 new jokes just for the city and just for the place that I'm in, whether that be like a small town or whether that be someplace international.
0: So what is your take on the UK right now? I mean, obviously you're not here at the moment, but you're just about to be here. So when you think the UK, what comes into the mind in your mind for you? Is it like, I don't know, all Spice Girls and, you know, afternoon tea? I mean, what's the UK mean to you?
1: Right now, two things that I've been focused on in the UK are Jude Bellingham's left cheek and his right cheek. So those are the two things that America was very grateful that you guys loaned us that for a couple of weeks. So that was one thing that was on my mind. Also, I think that, you know, because I do have some political stuff, I think that the UK and the USA's current political quagmires are not so different. So there is a kind of group commiseration. There's a sort of mourning and also a making fun of these people that are currently in power who don't know what they're doing.
0: If you want to go and see Jay, then SohoTheatre.com is the place for tickets. Right, let me get this on for you. Jamie Jones, Camden Cox.

0: I'm going to say it now. I think that's one song that you cannot help but sing along with. I just think you can try and resist, but resistance is futile, as they say. Bad Romance from Lady Gaga for you there, sounding so good on this Sunday evening. It's me, Nigel, wrapping up your weekend. What have I got around the corner for you? Well, I've got more guests popping in, and I've also got music from Charlie XCX and Zara Larsson.
1: Fancy a beer?
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0: from a latest album that everybody is raving about, and rightly so. That is Charlie XCX and Wink Wink. Good evening, it's me, Nigel. I always want to call that song Nudge Nudge Wink Wink. I think it's my age and my love of carry-on films over the years. I do love a little bit of a cheeky double entendre and a bit of nudge nudge wink wink, do you know what I mean? Anyway, good evening, how are you? Shall I get a guest on for you? My next guest, very impressive, a fantastic transgender performer. She is currently starring in a TV show on Out TV that she has created and stars in herself. It's called Sisters, and virtually everybody in it is trans, which I just think is an incredible trailblazing thing in itself. Let's find out more from the lady herself. Let's say good evening to Brenna Jordan.
1: Hello, darling.
0: Brenna, it's a pleasure to have you here today. Sisters, all I'm going to say is this line. I can't think of another show where a quaint woman in a bonnet seduces her neighbour by using a butter churn. That, for me, that inspired me to think I need to binge this series straight away. Tell us what Sisters is all about.
1: Sisters is about three women in a polygamist religious commune far away, removed from society, the modern world. Still present day, though, I wanted that to be somewhat clear, who find freedom after the accidental death of their husband. And they learn a lot about each other, about themselves, and about what the truth of the outside world is like. And it's a journey. It is a journey indeed, but it's one that I think a lot of us girls go on from day to day when we begin our transition. But there's nothing, you know, we are dolls playing the parts, but we're not dolls in the show, if that makes sense. Or maybe we are. Maybe we are. That is not explicit, but I love suggestive interpretation as well. So Sisters is about women. Sisters is exactly what the title suggests. I wanted to create a show that was for us, that was by us. Obviously the cast is an all doll cast. So there is full, you know what I mean? We are all fabulous trans women and come from different walks of life, but definitely our sisters do that. So I think there's a little double entendre within the title itself.
0: So I've got to ask, how do you seduce somebody with a butter churn?
1: Well, I mean, look at the butter churn. It's right there. There is just, everything is sexy about a butter churn.
0: I never thought about it, but now you're saying it, it's so obvious, isn't it? It really is.
1: Eating something with a giant rod of wood and the motions you do, and it's very repetitive and rhythmic, and so is sex. So I think it was just right there, but it's also hilarious.
0: I've got to say, it's a unique TV show, and I just think the time is right for shows like this, and it's got the perfect home in Out TV. It is a glorious show. I wish you all the best with this and everything else that comes your way, Brenna, as well. Sisters is on Out TV right now, Outflix here in the UK. Everybody needs to watch it to see, well, the butter churn and a whole lot more. Brenna, thanks for joining us here on Gaydio today.
1: Thank you. I'm so grateful for this, though. Thank you so much, Nigel.

Good evening, it's me, Nigel, wrapping up your weekend here on Gaydio. I hope you're having a great weekend. That was Prosper and Clooney with Free Your Mind featuring Sybil. And if you're a queen of a certain age like me, no, I'm not telling you, you never ask a lady her age, you were probably thinking, is that the Sybil from like the early 90s, like the R&B sort of pop singer Sybil? Well, yes, it is. Sybil had some great songs. I mean, if you don't know her, check her out online after the show tonight. Songs like Walk On By, Don't Make Me Over, and the anthemic When I'm Good and Ready. I would sing it for you, but I've got a voice that nobody wants to hear, quite frankly, when it comes to singing. But do check out her back catalogue online. Such a powerhouse vocalist, and she was part of the whole kind of like Stock Aitken and Waterman era. She was alongside like Kylie, Jason, Bananarama, Dead or Alive, Sonia, all of the people of that era. So good to hear her vocals though on something here in 2026. Loving that. Talking of Kylie, because she's still going strong as well, isn't she? Here's the song that was featured in a Netflix documentary. If you haven't watched that yet, then you really need to. This is Light Up.

0: The royalty of the dance banger. There you go. That's Cascada and Every Time We Touch. Do you know what? My mind was wandering during that song, because anybody who knows me will know that I'm a massive Eurovision fan, always have been. And Cascada actually represented Germany in Eurovision back in 2013 with a song called Glorious. Who'd have thought that? Like Cascada in Eurovision. And if you're thinking, did they do very well? Well, actually, no, they didn't. They finished 21st on the night. So there you go. They only got 18 points, if I remember. Yeah, not their finest performance, but they do knock out a brilliant banger. Right, it's me, Nigel. I'll be back the other side of your news headlines. What have I got for you? Well, some fabulous guests popping in and music from Lily Allen and Jade.
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7: From the Sky News Centre at 7, two people have died after two Greek firefighting helicopters crashed mid-air. They'd been battling a wind-driven wildfire west of Athens. A Greek and Danish national on one of the aircraft died, a British national on board the other was one of two people who survived. Iranian military sources have accused Donald Trump of lying after he claimed Tehran asked him to call off planned strikes. The US president says he's paused a military action to give diplomacy a chance, insisting a deal could be reached quickly. Middle East commentator Tara Kangaloo says Iran remains prepared for any escalation.
8: What the Iranians are essentially demanding as of today, we can sum it up to say more control over the Strait of Hormuz, and they also want still some right to charge, whether that be a toll, a fee, a VAT, however they want to phrase it, but ultimately the recognition that they are in control.
7: Greek police say a man has made a confession after the body of a British woman was discovered in Athens. Elizabeth Jane Ross from Edinburgh is believed to have died several days before she was found dead in a derelict building last month. Authorities say CCTV helped identify the 26-year-old suspect. A teenage girl died at a festival in Cumbria. The 17-year-old said to have had a medical episode at Kendall Calling early this morning. Prime Minister Andy Burnham suggested Gianni Infantino isn't the right man to lead football forward on the world stage. The FIFA president dropped plans to sell stakes in a World Cup company to private investors following a backlash from several federations, including UEFA. European football's governing body says it's lost confidence in him. Mr. Burnham feels the same.
9: The plan that was put forward was offensive to many people, football people around the world. It can't be the case that we just move on and forget that. It wasn't acceptable. And as I say, I don't believe he's the right man to lead FIFA for you.
7: And Motherwell have started the Scottish Premiership season with a 2-1 win away to Hibs. That's the latest. I'm Daisy Steele.
0: Good evening, it's me, Nigel May, wrapping up your weekend here on Gadio. If you fancy a dose of Adam Lambert or Pixie Lott, you're in luck. They're coming your way. But right now, Lily Allen and Jay.

0: That's Under the Rhythm. That is Adam Lambert for you there. Good evening, it's me, Nigel, wrapping up your weekend on this Sunday evening. It's August, of course. Yep, August is upon us. And August is officially Edinburgh Festival Fringe Month. I can't wait. I'm actually going to the Fringe for the first time ever later this month. There are so many shows that I want to go and see, including the one I want to talk about now. The Bloody Ballad of Bette Davis. Yes, the iconic actress herself. Well, it's not her, because she's not around anymore. But somebody is playing Bette Davis in a camp horror musical Fantasia, which just sounds brilliant. I need to go and see this because she is literally one of my favourite actresses. Let's say good evening to the lady that is playing Bette on stage. Let's say hello to Annie Montgomery.
1: Hello, hello.
0: So, Annie, I'm very excited about this. The Bloody Ballad of Bette Davis. I mean, I love Bette Davis. And I think in the queer community especially, an actress that we've always adored. So tell us about this production. What's it all about?
1: Yes. So Bette Davis, as you know, since you love her, you know, she was a woman who pulled no punches, was completely 1,000% herself. I think that's why the queer community kind of gravitates towards her, because she's a woman ahead of her time. She doesn't take anything from anybody that's nothing but positive. She's, you know, a woman who really takes herself and her acting and her career very seriously. And so she really kind of fought the man through her whole career. So I think that's partly why we were attracted to Bette. But in this story, Bette had a daughter in real life. Her name was Bette Hyman. Bette Hyman wrote a terrible tell-all about her own mother, claiming that Bette Davis became so powerful and became this woman of, you know, a renegade woman of her time because she was secretly a witch. And that she would do satanic rituals in her house and really put spells on people so that Bette could raise, you know, to this level of fame that she became. You know, she's an icon. And Bette, her real life daughter, claims this. So the whole premise of the story is, what if Bette Davis was a witch? What if she did put on spells? I'm not going to give anything away, but trust me, we stay in Bette Davis's camp. But we, you know, imagine, like, what was the magic behind Bette Davis's long career? How did she fight ageism? How did she always shine as a woman on top that didn't take, you know, any baloney from anybody? And it's a physical theater show with music, a musical, but I would say we're more in the camp of physical theater. We really sort of take on images in our bodies. We became, you know, all sorts of this sort of mystical, magical side of things. Totally camp, completely hilarious. And we just sort of imagine this other story of Bette Davis and how she was a witch.
0: So what period of Bette's life are we talking about? Are we talking about that sort of later stage when she was into, like, all the campy horrors and whatever happened to Baby Jane, the anniversary, films like that?
1: Yes. So this actually takes place, we kind of go through different periods of her life, but the main story takes place in the 70s when she was making a movie called Burnt Offerings. I play a range of Bette ages through it. So I'm sometimes in my 60s, sometimes I'm also, you know, in my 20s. So I kind of hit different notes.
0: I cannot wait to see this. If she had been a witch, surely she'd have had a voodoo doll of Joan Crawford straight away.
1: Oh, of course she would have. And trust me, there are some voodoo dolls in this show, so you're not too far off base.
0: Well, I cannot wait to see this. The Bloody Ballad of Bette Davis is on at the Assembly Roxy Upstairs venue from the 6th to the 30th of August, apart from a few days. But check them out on the website, edfringe.com. That's your place for tickets. Annie, can I say congratulations? Cannot wait to see this. And thanks for joining us here on Gaydio today.
1: Thank you. I really appreciate it. Thanks.

It's Taylor Swift. That is Love Story for you there. Good evening. It's me, Nigel May, wrapping up your weekend. Now, if you listened to the Gaydio original podcast, All Aboard with Princess Cruises recently, you will know that I got to go around the Caribbean on a fabulous ship with Mr. Michael Maruli. Yes, the drag sensation himself. And I just want to say good luck to Michael, because you may know that he is currently competing in Drag Race Down Under versus The World, which is showing on WOW right now. And I think we're a couple of episodes in, and Michael already is proving to be a front runner. Now, despite me saying to him when we were on the ship, like, oh, tell me how you did, he was tight-lipped and wouldn't say a word. But I want Michael Maruli to go all the way. I love a bit of Drag Race, whatever the franchise, and I really do think Michael deserves to shine even more than he already does. So, Michael, I have everything crossed for you, and thanks for being my fabulous ship-shaped shipmate. That's not easy to say, so I'll move on and play some music, shall I? Good luck, Michael. This is Joel Corry and Whisper.

0: It's the latest track from queer US singer-songwriter Mike Tavira. That is I Don't Want to Go Back to America. Loving that man's music. Do check him out online. He's got loads of great songs out there. Right, it's me, Nigel May, wrapping up your weekend on this Sunday evening. What have I got lined up for you? Well, I've got the Sugar Babes, I've got Ariana Grande, and I'll tell you what you want, what you really, really want. Yep, that's on the way too.
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0: Such a good mix of that song. That's the Soul Seekers remix for you there of the Spice Girls Wannabe. Yep, zigga zig. Good evening, it's me, Nigel. Let's get another guest on for you. Let's talk more Edinburgh Fringe Festival. There's a show on called The Gay Divorce. I read the name, I thought I need to find out more about that. Let's speak to his star. Let's say good evening to Cecilia Corrigan.
1: Thanks, Nigel. I'm so excited to be here.
0: Well, I'm so excited to see your show that's heading to Edinburgh, The Gay Divorce. Now, this sounds so fabulous as well. I mean, you've got a mixture of a witch, a drag twink Jesus, a post-apocalyptic real housewife, and one very angry worm. Tell us more.
1: Yeah, we've got a witch, we've got a very grumpy worm, and yeah, drag twink Jesus is there too. And those are all just like normal things that come up in any breakup, I think.
0: Well, I've got to ask, where does the worm come into it? That's not the first thing I would have thought about in a breakup.
1: Okay, well, you know when you're, you know, maybe going through a breakup or something like that, or you're just kind of having, you know, not a great day, mental health-wise, and then you go on your phone for 20 minutes and you look at the clock and it's been 4 hours, and you just feel like a worm, and you're disgusted with yourself, and you're disgusted with the world, and you're disgusted with what's on your phone. I don't know, maybe that's just me, but that's where the worm comes from.
0: So tell us what we're going to see on stage then, because I mean, that is such a mix then. So is this autobiographical? Tell us more.
1: Well, yeah, I mean, it does come from a personal, you know, intense, I guess, traumatic experience, but then it kind of has turned into this clowny, weird, I mean, obviously weird, one person show that these characters just kind of emerged as like expressions of these emotions that I think are kind of universal, but they're like pushed to their extremes. So yeah, it came from this sort of dark experience, but then it kind of turned into, yeah, something really absurd, which is like, I think the way that I personally find best to get through it. And hopefully the audience can find that too. Like there's some pretty heavy stuff, especially about like that feeling that I was just describing. And I really like art that can make me laugh about stuff like that. So that's kind of what I'm hoping to give the audience.
0: Well, humour is the best medicine, is it not? I mean, this was a massive success off-Broadway in the States. I mean, you know, I mean, a hit off-Broadway production. Mm-hmm. Obviously bringing it to Edinburgh, giving it its UK debut. Are you excited, thrilled, terrified, all of the above?
1: Absolutely, all of the above. Yeah, we've been really lucky so far. It's been such a great opportunity to like share it with Brooklyn audiences first and New York audiences. But honestly, like I've always loved a lot, like a lot of my favorite humor is UK humor. So I'm really curious to see if this connects with people. I'm really excited to go to Fringe because I went when I was a kid and I was like enchanted by it. It was like Disney World to me. And I've just always wanted to go back.
0: Absolutely. We cannot wait to see this on stage. The Gay Divorce is on at the Willow Studio at Greenside right the way through until the 29th of August. Cecilia, good luck with this. Cannot wait to see it. The Witch, the Housewife, the Worm and everything else. Thanks for joining us here on Gaydio today.
1: Thanks so much, Nigel. It was so fun. See you at Edinburgh.

0: got something I want to talk about.
1: I played you the latest from Denise Van Outen with Right in the Night, and there you had it, Madonna and Sabrina Carpenter with Bring Your Love. Madonna, of course, has been lighting up World Pride, isn't she, in Amsterdam? How cool is that? Although I've got to say, I was all about Brighton Pride this weekend, and I should be heading back there after the show tonight to see what's going on. Let me keep the music coming. It's me, Nigel. This is Jonas Blue and Girl.

0: Calvin Harris and Sam Smith, that is Promises. And that is it from me, Nigel May. Thanks for letting me wrap up your weekend as ever. It's been a joy. I will be back on your radio next weekend, so I will see you then. Have a great week, whatever you are up to. But don't forget, keep it locked and loaded here on Gaydio, because Gaydio Gold, those songs that have shaped our queer community, is on its way.
1: The Pride Buzz is on its way to Manchester. 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
7: From the Sky News Centre at 8, a murder investigation's begun after a man in his 30s was shot dead at a traveller site in Wiltshire. Police were called out to Calcut near Cricklade just after 8 o'clock this morning. A man in his 70s and a woman in her 40s have been arrested. Andy Burnham says his government will be relentless in its efforts to tackle small boat crossings across the English Channel, insisting progress is being made. Speaking in Dover, he said the number of officers targeting people smuggling gangs has more than doubled this year. Shadow Immigration Minister Matt Vickers says Labour's approach isn't working.
8: Since this Prime Minister came to office, more than 2,000 people have arrived and several people have been found dead in the Channel. This is a huge problem. It requires a real sizeable solution. People who come into this country must be detained and must be deported.
7: Two people have died after two Greek firefighting helicopters crashed mid-air. They'd been battling a wind-driven wildfire west of Athens. A British national on board the other aircraft was one of two people who survived. Heat warnings are coming in across much of England tomorrow. The UK Health Security Agency says rising temperatures could pose risks, particularly to the vulnerable. Amber alerts cover the East Midlands, East, South East and London. Scotland's preparing to hand over the Commonwealth Games to the Indian city of Ahmedabad at tonight's closing ceremony. Events have been taking place in Glasgow to mark the next Games in 4 years' time. Scottish band Simple Minds will headline tonight's ceremony. First Minister John Swinney says the event's been an outstanding celebration of sport and diversity. And Motherwell have picked up a 2-1 win for new boss Alfred Johansson in their opening game of the Scottish Premiership season. Ibrahim Saeed got the deciding goal on their trip to Hibs after both sides scored a penalty at Easter Road. That's the latest. I'm Daisy Steele.

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1: Yeah, bar by bar, song by song, we're celebrating the work of pioneers and allies from the 70s, 80s and 90s. I'm John Ryan with Anthony Murphy. You're welcome to Gaydio Gold.
2: The

Joyous to play that again. Our music producer, Dave Cooper, doing a lot of heavy lifting tonight. That's amazing, Dave. Well done. Funky, high energy, high BPM dance floor workout with a positive message about romantic relationships. That's what Discogs said about it. Killer session musicians, turn it out in the studio. And you can't say fairer than that. This is Gadio Gold with Wild

0: are spoiling you tonight. 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The songs of the 20th century that help build our spaces is what we play Sunday nights, 8 till midnight, and I love it every week. 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

Okay, this will make you feel old. 1998, Jennifer Page, or J-Pay as nobody called her, Crush, So Emotional, from Whitney Houston at Gadio Gold, celebrating the heroes and allies of the 20th century. And hand on heart, we are missing the wonderful Bonnie Tyler. 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

no one's ever invited me on Desert Island Discs, but if I had to take one album away and listen to it forever, it would be Moon Safari from French band Air, Sexy Boy at Gadio Gold, where we celebrate the heroes and allies of the 70s, 80s and 90s, the hits that built our spaces, with Gloria Gaynor after Rose Royce. Is it love you're after, or just a good time?

0: Never Can Say Goodbye, Gloria Gaynor from Gadio. Is It Love You're After, Rose Royce before that. Just a good time, thanks. I'm John Ryan with more Gadio Gold on the way after the news. Pet Shop Boys, and take that.
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10: From the Sky News Centre at 9, two firefighters have been killed after two helicopters collided while tackling wildfires west of Athens. The Greek Fire Service says the victims were the only people on one aircraft while the two crew members on the second survived. The Prime Minister's visited Dover to highlight the government's efforts to crack down on the people smuggling gangs behind small boat crossings. Andy Burnham says the number of National Crime Agency officers targeting organised immigration crime has more than doubled this year. The 2,000 migrants have crossed the channel since he took over from Keir Starmer. Mr. Burnham insists the government's strategy is beginning to work but admits more needs to be done.
11: Clearly progress is being made, but we're not complacent. It's why I am here. It's why I've come down on Sunday to see the team, to listen to what they think needs to be done, what further can be done.
10: A murder investigation's begun after a man in his 30s was shot dead at a traveller site in Wiltshire. Police were called out to Calcut near Cricklade just after 8 o'clock this morning. Heat warnings are coming in across much of England tomorrow. The UK Health Security Agency says rising temperatures could pose risks, particularly to the vulnerable. In sport, the Commonwealth Games are officially coming to an end with the closing ceremony in Glasgow. Live now to Kat Suave.
12: Glasgow is about to hand over the tournament to the Indian city of Ahmedabad, which will host the Games in 2030. Tonight we'll see a three-part ceremony with music and dance from both Scotland and India fusing together. We'll also hear performances from Simple Minds and Sandy Tom. Organisers have promised it'll showcase the joy, colour and unity of the Games.
10: Thanks, Kat. Elsewhere, Motherwell picked up a 2-1 win for new boss Alfred Johansson in their opening game of the Scottish Premiership season. St Johnson marked their top flight return with a 4-3 victory over Kilmarnock. That's the latest. I'm Daisy Steele.

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1: So I'm the 21st century equivalent of Tracy Langton playing her records in her bedroom for 4 years on Coronation Street. This is Gadio Gold remembering the songs of the 20th century.
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It's great on Gadio Gold when we play an artist who is still doing amazing work. Take that. Everything changes. Little Respect from Erasure. They're also in that category. I'm John Ryan here until 10 with Gadio Gold. But two more hours after that with Anthony Murphy playing you the songs that helped build our spaces back in the day. Pet Shop Boys soon after Alison Limerick. Where love.

short-lived West End featuring much longer-lived Sybil, the love I lost from Gaydio, Go West Pet Shops, and Alison Limerick, Where Love Lies. Gaydio Gold, playing you music from the 70s, 80s and 90s, the songs we heard in our spaces that helped build Gaydio.

0: off of Eternal, I think. Actually, I loved all of Eternal equally. Honest. Louise, Naked. Love that song. How Can I Love You More? M People, Tina Turner soon. Because this is Gadio Gold. Join us every Sunday night, 8 till 10, for a voyage through the hits that helped build our spaces in the 20th century. Tavares soon. Change, Madonna. She's always a staple here.
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Jocelyn Brown, Ain't No Mountain High Enough from Gadio. The Best from Tina Turner before that. Still remember one of the best gigs I ever went to, Tina Turner, at what was the MEN Arena with my mum, The Best at Gadio. Playing Natalie Imbruglia now, playing Berry very soon. This is Torn.

Donna Tavares, Heaven Must Be Missing an Angel from your Gaydio. Gaydio Gold on a Sunday night, playing songs from the 20th century. We also play Natalie Imbruglia's Torn and Heaven Must Be Missing an Angel, Tavares. This little riff on Change is one of the most joyful things

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8: From the Sky News Centre at 10, two people have died after two Greek firefighting helicopters crashed mid-air. They'd been battling a wind-driven wildfire west of Athens. A Greek and Danish national on one of the aircraft died. A British national on board the other was one of two people who survived. Iranian military sources have accused Donald Trump of lying after he claimed Tehran asked him to call off planned strikes. The US president says he's paused military action to give diplomacy a chance, insisting a deal could be reached quickly. Middle East commentator Tara Kangaloo says Iran remains prepared for any escalation.
9: What the Iranians are essentially demanding as of today, we can sum it up to say more control over the Strait of Hormuz, and they also want still some right to charge, whether that be a toll, a fee, a VAT, however they want to phrase it, but ultimately the recognition that they are in control.
8: Greek police say a man has made a confession after the body of a British woman was discovered in a suitcase in Athens. Elizabeth Jane Ross from Edinburgh is believed to have died several days before she was found dead in a derelict building last month. Andy Burnham says his government will be relentless in its efforts to tackle small boat crossings across the English Channel. He says the number of officers targeting people smuggling gangs has more than doubled this year. In sport, a look ahead to the 2030 event in the Indian city of Ahmedabad forms part of the Commonwealth Games closing ceremony, which is continuing in Glasgow. Live now to Kat Suave.
10: Athletes from all over the world have been celebrating the 11 days of sporting excellence we've seen here. The closing ceremony's already seen Delta Goodrum perform, while Simple Minds will headline this evening's party. We'll also see India's biggest dance and music stars as the three-part handover to Ahmedabad begins. More than 1,100 medals have been handed out.
8: Thanks, Kat. And Motherwell started their Scottish Premiership campaign with a 2-1 win away to Hibs. That's the latest. I'm Daisy Steele.

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1: Just gone 10 o'clock and it's time for the final 2 hours of Gaydio Gold. I'm Anthony Murphy with the 70s, 80s, 90s heroes and allies. It may not be raining rain in the UK, but it's raining men here.
2: UK's LGBT

Oh yes, Eurythmics and Aretha Franklin, Sisters are doing it for themselves. Evening all, I'm Anthony Murphy. Thanks to John Ryan for the first couple of hours of Gadio Gold this week. John will be back next week doing 8 till 10. I'm with you till midnight with some great tunes. We've got Cher on the way. We have Texas on the way for you. But this is Donna Summer because it's on the radio. Summer.

A little bit of Cher. Snap out of it. No, I'm not going to do that. No, I'm not doing that. No, no. Thank you. Texas and Halo and Donna Summer on the radio. Now, if I said to you I was going to play House of Love, would you expect he's 17? You might do, huh? House of Love. But actually, you'd be getting a bit of RuPaul instead. See? Pointer Sisters on the way with Dare Me.

It's the Pointer Sisters. Dare me. Go on, dare me. Before that, fresh from the DJ set at Brighton, RuPaul and House of Love. It's KDO Gold. The 70s, the 80s, the 90s.

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And what you'll get is an instant replay. I mean, come on. This is crafted, you know. Here's Dan Hartman.

0: sour. I've got salt and pepper on the way, but first...
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0: It's Madonna.
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0: Into the groove.

Salt and Pepper and Spinderella. Let's talk about sex. Oh, yes, let's. Before that, a bit of Madonna and Into the Groove here on Gadio Gold, Sunday evening, 70s, 80s, 90s. John Ryan is with you from 8 till 10.

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5: From the Sky News Centre at 11. Two firefighters have been killed after two helicopters collided while tackling wildfires west of Athens. The Greek Fire Service says the victims were the only people on one aircraft while the two crew members on the second survived. The collision happened over the Sartha area. Meanwhile, Greek police say a man has made a confession after the body of a British woman was discovered in Athens. Elizabeth Jane Ross from Edinburgh is believed to have died several days before she was found in a derelict building last month. Andy Burnham says his government will be relentless in tackling small boat crossings across the English Channel. Speaking in Dover, he said the number of officers targeting people smuggling gangs has more than doubled this year. Shadow Immigration Minister Matt Vickers says Labour's approach isn't working.
6: Since this Prime Minister came to office, more than 2,000 people have arrived and several people have been found dead in the Channel. This is a huge problem. It requires a real sizable solution. People who come into this country must be detained and must be deported.
5: A man in his 70s and a woman in her 40s have been arrested after a man was shot dead at a traveller site in Wiltshire. Police were called out to Calcutt near Cricklade just after 8 o'clock this morning. In sport, the Commonwealth Games in Glasgow have drawn to a close after 11 days of sporting action. We go live now to Kat Suave.
7: Simple Minds have brought the curtain down on the Games with a huge firework display over the River Clyde. The closing ceremony featured a fusion of Scottish and Indian culture in preparation for the next tournament in Ambedad in 2030. The home nations took home 196 medals over the course of the Games.
5: Elsewhere, St Johnstone kicked off their first season back in the Scottish Premiership with a thrilling 4-3 victory over Kilmarnock. There was also a positive start for Motherwell as they won 2-1 away to Hibs. That's the latest from the Sky News Centre. I'm AJ Walsh.

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1: So let's have the final hour of the first Sunday of August in the company of Gadio Gold. Sounds good to me. Grace Jones on the way. First though, Dead or Alive, You Spin Me Around.
2: The UK's

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Meeting in the ladies' room. Love and kisses. Good times. You see? Perfection. 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But we kick off this threesome. 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

people and places as we'd like them to be. 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

What a threesome. Arrgh. Eartha Kitt, Escandalo, and Bronski Beat, and Cha-Cha Heels. We had Gloria Estefan turning the beat around, and the Shamans, Ebenezer Good. And unfortunately, we're near the end now. Last two songs for this week's Gadio Gold. Alicia Bridges, On the Way, Loving the Nightlife. Before that, Chaka Khan, Chaka Khan. Yes, it's time for Ain't Nobody.

love the nightlife. It's Alicia Bridges, and sadly, that is all we've got time for this week. But I managed to squeeze you in a little bit of Chaka Khan and Ain't Nobody as well. Gadio Gold returns next Sunday.

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